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12: 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Man. And I can't forget DJ Romeo.
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14: Yesterday, I watched New Jack City. Do y'all believe I've never saw all New Jack City all the way through?
3: Why not? Real?
14: I've never seen it all the way through. Yesterday, I got a chance to do that. So it got me to thinking, like, some movies, when I see them, I have to sit down, whatever I'm doing. When Juice come on, I'm sitting down. I don't care what I'm doing.
15: Classic.
14: What about you, Shani?
3: See, that's one. Juice, Waiting to Excel.
14: Ooh. Ugh.
3: Yeah.
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3: Yeah, Waiting to Excel. Whitney Houston is in that.
14: That's true.
3: 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But then one of my other favorites, Love Jones. That's one of my favorite movies of all time.
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14: Jack Frost.
15: I like Life. Let's Do It Again, I think it is.
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15: Bill Cosby.
14: Let's do it again. And JJ from Good Times in that, too.
15: Yeah. That's a good one.
14: The trendsetter, OG Ron C.
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17: No, I was behind one. But I was at the Aloft. They got a little computer that's on. They got off the elevator and it brings you food. And kind of it's crazy.
18: Yeah, I saw that.
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18: Yeah,
14: at the hotel.
18: It's a DoorDash.
17: Yeah,
19: I've been to Amazon when I used to do the truck thing. I watched the robots roll through there, and make you know move and take the stuff from the shelves and put them on different shelves or load them in the back of the truck.
18: 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It's like a little box.
19: It's like a 4x3.
18: Yeah.
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3: Now, Walmart got those too.
14: In Walmart,
19: the technology they making this stuff where they can work because people don't want to work.
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0: Kelly Potter is here, posted on the corner with George Shirley Incognito on this Working Woman Wednesday. The phone lines are open at 1-844-426-POTC. If we could play any song on the radio right now, Kelly, what you want to hear?
1: I think we should go on and spin that.
2: Oh.
1: Spin that. Spin that shit.
2: That's it right now.
1: Yeah.
0: Ain't nothing wrong with it.
1: Practicing a dance.
0: If you could act in one of your favorite movies, what movie are you acting in?
1: Ooh, Coming to America.
0: Tell her that my movie. Tell her that my movie,
1: that's
0: twin.
1: That's my movie.
2: Action or factual. That
1: Coming
2: is definitely
1: America.
2: The one.
0: For real?
1: Yeah.
0: Who would you be?
1: The princess. Are you serious?
0: Okay.
2: Lisa. I'm going to date with Lisa.
1: Lisa. Lisa.
0: Yeah. I'm Eddie walking by. I take out trash.
3: When you think of trash, think of me.
0: That boy's ass on me.
1: Yeah.
3: Oh, that's too hard.
1: I'm Lisa today.
3: Yeah.
1: Yeah. I'm going to go by Lisa all day today.
3: Hey, and you got the Lisa ponytail going on.
1: Yeah, I'm trying to tell you I'm Lisa.
3: Hey, we got Lisa in the studio right now.
4: Why'd you come here?
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4: No, I love it. It's nice to be with a man who knows how to express himself.
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real quiet. 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

0: Posted on the corner with yours truly, Incognito, and Kelly Potter is here. Let's talk about one of your favorite animes, like cartoons. If you could do a voiceover in one of those, which one would you do a voiceover in?
1: Ooh, that's a good one. I don't know. I love Tinkerbell, and I love maybe Princess and the Frog, Tiana.
0: Yeah.
1: That could be fun. I'm not really a cartoon. You know what cartoon I loved as a kid, though?
0: Talk to me.
1: Jetsons.
0: Meet George Jetson.
1: She the type
0: when he pulled something out the wallet and the wife took the wallet. That's you.
1: That's me. I love Jetsons.
0: Yes.
1: I love Jetsons and I love Flintstones.
0: Hey, the Jetsons was like FaceTime before we had FaceTime.
1: I'm trying to tell you. And the fact that we still not living like the Jetsons, that's the part that bothers me. Because yes. Why we ain't got nothing flying in the sky yet?
0: Yes.
1: You know what I'm saying?
0: We got to go talk to Elon Musk to see what's going on.
1: Elon, check in. We need some Jetson cars.
0: How you love that? Kelly Potter's here. Real Housewives of Atlanta. We're having a good time on the airways. Wouldn't have no job without you listening. She brought some party favors in here, y'all. So if it sounds a little different today and I'm turned up, that car Kelly brought the vibes. I'm on duty at work. Hey, it's an unusual day today.
1: We having a good time.
0: How you love
1: that? I don't
0: that.
1: Get to come here often, so when I come, we're going to have fun.
0: She is bringing the vibes. And if you would like to check out our first interview that we did about a year ago, comment, like, and subscribe to our YouTube channel. Everything is spelled correctly. Posted on the corner.
2: Incognito. Incognito. Okay. The biggest show in the city.
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1: Okay.

0: He's in pub too.
1: Where you at?
0: At the house with it, watching sinners.
1: Who you with?
0: On the couch with my favorite sinner. I was about to, but you convinced us. Should I decorate her walls or log off to Pinterest? Never too late to meditate on emotional attachments. Even if I

0: It's OY with Tasha K.
1: Hosted on the corner with my boy Incognito. Let me tell you. All right, Wino, so check this out. Mystical. Danger. Watch yourself. Danger. Show me what you're working with. The very man that rapped about the things that he committed crimes on and was sentenced for, okay? I don't want to hear, oh, we're trying to hold a black man down. This ain't got nothing to do with anything because he has been holding women down and he has been to jail several times in the past for this very same thing. Now, he just pled guilty in June of 2026 to second degree rape. He pled guilty. He received 20 years in jail. And hopefully this time they will keep him locked up because he told us that he was a danger to our community. Okay. So shout out to the prosecutor that was able to bring this home. But if they let him out again, at this point, our justice system has failed us. Okay. In other news, Floyd, no money Mayweather. Yes. No money Mayweather has caught two felony charges, not one, but two felony charges for writing bad checks. And here's what he wrote a bad check on, okay? A used watch. So he went into a consignment shop, a buy here, pay here, a reseller's place that sells luxury watches, and wrote a bad check from his Wells Fargo account. Wells Fargo said he knew he didn't have the money in there, still wrote a check, put the watch on, and left, okay? Now he's facing two felony charges after he's already being investigated by the IRS for unpaid taxes, and he's suing any and everybody because he's saying he couldn't read his contracts, and that's the reason why he's broke now. All this is just hilarious to me. And last but not least, LeBron James. To me, is shooting shots at his wife and every other stay-at-home mom out there. He has managed to, devalue the role that a woman plays in allowing to help prolific men like him to excel, okay? Here's what he had to say.
2: I think personally, me today, if I was not in a relationship today, I could not have a stay-at-home woman. It's not like for me, who I am at 40 and what I got going on, just coming home and just seeing somebody just sitting on the couch every day, just sitting there, just chilling. Like that wouldn't float.
1: This explains why Savannah James had to get out there and get a job.
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4: 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Incognito. Okay. The biggest show in the city.
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22: Yeah, Party Chaser.
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21: 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Frost.
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0: Yes, sir. Ski, that's a brand new one for Fat Schmack. 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
0: That's right. 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
1: 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When we tell you to call, your chance to win is coming up in 10 minutes right here.
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2: Keeping you a beat ahead with the FIFA Fan Fest report.
1: Man, check this out. The biggest crowd of the day was at AT&T Stadium right here in Arlington, Texas, where England opened its tournament with a 4-2 win over Croatia. That boy Harry Kane scored twice, including a first-half penalty kick, while Jude Bellingham and Marcus Rashford also found the back of the net. Meanwhile, Croatia got goals for Martin Batarina and Peter Musa, but England's firepower, man, it proved too much in an England 4-2 win over Croatia. And earlier in Houston, DR Congo made history with a 1-1 draw against Portugal. João Neves gave Portugal an early lead, but Yohan Wiese answered just before halftime with Dion Congo's first ever goal. Meanwhile, Ghana and Panama remain scoreless late in the second half in Toronto. And later tonight, Colombia takes on Uzbekistan in Mexico City. Hey, look out. 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
11: Records that when you hear them, you know it's Dallas. 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
11: what
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11: 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Remember that? But you know, like, it's certain songs that you hear and you know that's Dallas. Frost, what you got?
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11: Tease, what you got?
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11: Bag Lady,
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14: With Darrow Ice Cream Paint Job. 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
11: You can't get no more Dallas than that.
12: Yeah.
11: That video, not because I was in it and I started, I had the best part. 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
13: Crook for Life.
12: Crook for Life. Or Mr. Lucci, Diabolical.
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15: 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More of the stars from the culture was on his show.
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15: Man. Biggie. I mean, we could go on and on.
13: As they were on Will Smith, too. Let me just tell you real quick. The Fresh Prince had a bigger impact because of the storylines. I'm talking about when Will Daddy left him and he was sitting there crying, talking about why my daddy don't want me no more.
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15: 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Yeah. Got serious a lot.
13: 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Uh-huh. That did it for me.
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12: I'm going to say DJ Ivan G. Boy, that is a super OG. 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
15: Man, let me shout out DJ Q. Let's see. One of our very own.
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13: 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Legend. Let me shout out D-Shay, because me and him did D-Shay, Jamie's. Man. And I can't forget DJ Romeo.
15: Oh, yeah, DJ Romeo.
13: Romeo gave me all that New Orleans stuff on Loop 12. 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And he didn't even know me like that, but he gave me those records, man. And I was just getting to the city. He changed my life, man.
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0: 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Well, check it out, man. Coming up in the next 3-4 minutes, you got a chance to go see the Suicide Boys, huh?
1: Absolutely. September 1st when they hit the city on that south side.
0: Man, all you got to do is be calling number 9. 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

0: Juvenile and Meg, BBB on your 97.9 to be. Well, look out, man. I'm looking for caller number 9 right now. 844-787-1979. We got tickets for you to go see the Suicide Boys live inside the Dos Equis Pavilion, man. So, going down Tuesday, September 1st. September 1st. I'm going to run.
1: Absolutely.
0: Absolutely. Here go a brand new one from Trim. It's called Coconut Water on 97.9 to be.

0: Cardi B outside on Yo 97.9 The Beat, where we still trying to have you outside, but you got to be calling number 9 at 844-787-1979.
1: We're going to see the Suicide Boys. We got you.
0: Yeah, we got you. Right now, calling number 9, 844-787-1979. I guess I-

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0: Brand new one from Isaiah Rashad. It's called Same Trip. You got to hear first right here on 97.9 The Beat. Well, we still looking for caller number 9 at 844-787-1979. And if you are caller number 9, you get what?
1: You get tickets to Suicide Boys September 1st.
0: Yep, it's going down at the Dos Equis Pavilion. We're looking for caller number 9 right now. Next one in, gonna win. 97.9 to be. What's up with it?
2: What's up?
0: Hey, you were calling number 9. You on your way to go see the Suicide Boys.
2: Okay.
1: All right, twin. You got you 2 tickets for you and a friend to go see Suicide Boys live September 1st when they hit the city on that south side at the Dos Equis Pavilion. Let's Who are you taking with you?
2: My dude.
0: Not my man. Another date night courtesy of the Toxic Boys.
1: Hello.
0: And, of course, can't forget the good folks at Live Nation. And if you want to find out something that you and your dude can do in July, like I'm talking about like some top golf type thing, but on a different level, I'm going to tell you all about it after 9 o'clock. But you got to ride with me. You going to ride with me?
2: Yes, I am.
0: Papa Ron in the car, too.
1: Come on, let's go.
2: Wait, what?
0: Papa Ron in the car, too, like he riding.
1: Yeah, I'm saying like I'm riding as well, but you know what? It seems like you don't want me to ride, so I'm going to get out right here.
0: Keep it with us after 9 o'clock. We're going to tell you exactly what, where, when, and how, all right?
2: All right.
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17: Some of these stores, TDK, don't even have people in them anymore.
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20: 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Boy, that stuff malfunction. Ooh.
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25: I used to think about immature things. 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

0: 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They done won again, man. Not only do they got hit records right now, they also got winners, man. Shout out the gang. Hey, go on, tell them what we did.
1: Hey, it's Valen from Fort Worth. I want tickets to go see the Suicide Boys.
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2: Absolutely, man. 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
0: Right.
2: And we've been doing these crazy parties all summer.
0: Skate party was crazy. Everybody keep asking, when's the next skate party? This is the next skate party.
2: This is the next skate party without skates.
0: Without skates.
2: It's interactive soccer with a lot of interactive games for you and your friends, a lot of challenges.
0: Yep.
2: Basically, it's an adult field day for grown folks with alcohol.
0: Hey, bro, and I seen, like, the screens in there are immense, bro.
2: Yeah, it's crazy.
0: Yo, they got little private, like, little bay areas where you can play soccer with the gang, and, you know, like, you ain't got to be mixed up with everybody else. You got, like, your own little area and all that.
2: Yeah.
0: Bro, check out the website, tokasocial.com, and it's going down with us July 9th. That is the next installment in Adult Summer Camp.
2: For sure. Toka Social, 5740 Grandscape Boulevard in the Colony.
0: Yep, get ready. July 9th. I know it's only June, but we try to get y'all on this early, man. You know what I'm saying? Because skate night was big. This is going to be bigger.
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0: Dirt cheap. And coming up in 5 minutes, we're going to take you through there with Metro Boomin, Cardi B, Mariah the Scientist, Don Toliver, LMA, Little Baby. And if it's a song you want to hear, bang online, 844-787-1979.
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13: Yeah, yeah. Like, I was checking out the automated McDonald's they had in Arlington, man, where you go up, order the food, or you go in the store, and it comes down on a conveyor belt, man. It's no employees whatsoever.
12: Well, I went to the one where you go and you order off the screen, but it's only one person in the back. Just one. I just saw one person.
14: TDK.
13: Yes, sir.
14: Would you date a robot?
12: Oh.
14: 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If they clean up the house for you.
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12: No. Oh.
15: Cover the kids' ears.
16: Robotic? You want metal?
14: No, I'm just saying.
16: That's what you want? Boy, that stuff malfunction. Ooh. Right.
14: Oh, you know them dolls? They put a robot inside the doll.
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12: Yesterday, I watched New Jack City. Do y'all believe I've never saw all New Jack City all the way through?
16: Why not? Real?
12: I've never seen it all the way through. Yesterday, I got a chance to do that. So it got me to thinking, like, some movies, when I see them, I had to sit down, whatever I'm doing. When Juice come on, I'm sitting down. I don't care what I'm doing.
17: Classic.
12: What about you, Shani?
16: See, that's one. Juice, Waiting to Excel.
12: Ooh. Ugh.
16: Yeah.
14: It's a good man, Savannah.
16: Yeah, wait. Whitney Houston is in there.
12: That's true.
16: Look,
12: that's true.
16: We get to see her do her thing again. But then one of my other favorites, Love Jones. That's one of my favorite movies of all time.
14: Love Jones is good.
12: Jack Frost.
14: I like Life.

0: Let's Do It Again, I think it is.
1: Oh, that's Bill Cosby.
0: Bill Cosby.
1: Yeah, Let's Do It Again. And JJ from Good Times in that, too.
0: Yeah. That's good.
1: The trendsetter, OG Ron C.
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0: Brand new one, brand new one, brand new one from Tyla featuring Zara Larsson. It's called She Did It Again right here on Yo 97.9 B. We're coming up in 10 minutes. We got somebody checking in, huh?
1: Man, Isaac Keys from Power Book Force is stopping by, man.
0: Yeah, yeah, they killed him, but he's still alive.
1: He's still alive with us, for sure.
0: That's coming up in 10 minutes right here on 97.9 B. Here goes Summer Walker, Heart of a Woman on Yo 97.9 B. What's wrong with you?

One time for that boy Kung Fu Kenny on Yo 97.9 to be classic vibe is called Not Like Us. And check this out, coming up at 9:49, this is why they are not like us, man. It's going down. That boy Isaac Keys is checking in right after this NBA Youngboy. Going out by request, KC Talk. Get yours right now, 844-787-1979.

0: 97.9 The Beat, what's up with it, man?
1: Hey, man, it's Isaac Keys. You knew I had to check in with you.
0: Isaac Keys in this thing, man.
2: Hello. Hey.
0: Man, what's going down, gang? You've been up to so much lately, bro.
1: Hey, man, I'm in the city, man. DFW out here right now. I'm in Fort Worth, man. So I'm just, you know, I'm excited about being here, man. I got a book signing coming up right now and a party going down. So it's a Juneteenth winning weekend.
0: I love that. I love that, man. And you've done a lot. I seen you at the Sundance Film Festival earlier this year, too.
1: Yeah, man. Yeah, I've been there at the Sundance Film Festival, man. I got to see what's going on, man. Find out my next project, what it's going to be.
0: My boy out here moving and shaking like sizzling bacon, man.
2: For sure, yeah, man. Bro. Hey, you did your thing in Power, bro. I got to give you a props on that one, man. Yeah. That was one of the best spinoffs that, in my opinion, they put together, bro. So what can we expect next in your acting bag? What you got coming up?
1: I just shot an independent vertical, man, called King of the South. So I'm going to see what that goes. Right now, man, I've really just been pushing this book, man, just sharing the stories so people can understand the grind don't stop. It just changes. And it's about how we can pivot, transition into our next thing, man. So you can just hear that story behind our acting and all the football and all the stuff I've done.
0: I was just going to say, your story is crazy, bro. So what do you hope that people can get from that story and from that book? Like, what lesson we can learn?
1: I think the biggest lesson is that, you know, we all going through something. We all got challenges. We got choices. We got trials and tribulations that we go through. I just use my stories to make it relatable.
0: Man, he's going to be at 97.9 to beat the Gemini Bash, headquarters Dallas with Moneybag. Yo, you know what I'm saying? That's one thing. He got the book signing going down also tomorrow, bro. Hey, a lot going on here in the city. Hey, give him your Instagram real quick so they can get at you.
1: Yeah, it's real easy, man. It's Isaac Keys, man. One is ISAACKEYS. Check it out. All the link is all in the bio.
0: Simple and easy. Any last word or thoughts for all your fans here in Dallas-Fort Worth?
1: Hey, man, happy Juneteenth, man. Let's get out and celebrate us.
0: Yeah, come on. Let's step out on it. Isaac Keys in this thing, man.
1: Yes, indeed.
0: Hey, plus, keep it with us. It's coming up after 10 o'clock. I'm premiering a new record by Momo Boyd. That's a girl from Good Flirts, the singer on Good Flirts with Baby Keem and Kendrick.
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0: bro, vibe, bro, 25 minutes of brand new slaps back to back to back. 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
0: Big Wheel Records is here, ladies and gentlemen.
2: Yeah.
0: Matter of fact, can I say maybe they set the precedent for the feature?
14: Back then, like, we had a nice studio. Everybody used to come through and mess with us, though.
0: Absolutely.
14: We had Big Wheel Records, Grifter, World Fame.
0: Yeah, yeah. Rally Boys.
14: Rally Boys.
15: We had Powerhouse.
0: Oh, yeah. Shout out Corey and them.
15: Yeah, we had Powerhouse, Corey Styles,
14: and
15: all them.
14: Rest in peace, Byron Hendry. Yeah,
15: Bowleg.
0: Oh, Stampede. Yeah, Stampede Records. 24 them.
15: We had Big Dang, Highland Hills Records.
0: Oh, Big Dang. I forgot about
15: that. So we Rally Boys. So the city was real, but let's go over our bio, though. We started with Kiki. If you go back and look at our street fame, we did songs with ESG, Juvenile.
14: I love you, Juvie, but yeah, we had words. Like, I was young, man, having a little money, man. I didn't like it.
0: Yeah.
14: And I asked him. Is this the best you could do? Yeah. And he got offended, hold man. On. But I was offended having to pay for that.
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Brand new one from Momo Boyd. Big record you got to hear first right here on 97.9 The Beat. If you're not familiar with Momo Boyd, you heard that Baby Keem song, The Good Flirts with Kendrick Lamar. She on that vibe right there. As we continue on, live in the mix, live in the mix, live in the mix. Nothing but brand new records on top of brand new records. Brand new one from Little Twist. Twist, now I done hit you, man. Go on, hit me back, man. We trying to get you celebrated, man. Brand new one from right here in the crib featuring Lil Wayne. It's called Addict.

Brand new one from Lil Twist, featuring Lil Wayne. It's called Attic. You got to hear first. Right here on 97.9 The Beat as we continue on live in a mix. Got another brand new one coming your way from the homie Ayana. It's called Outside.

0: Brand new one from Ayana. It's called Outside. You got to hear it first right here on 97.9 The Beat. As we continue on live in a mix. Brand new one from Tajay featuring Johnny DMD. I'm saying I ain't fresh game. I'm just saying, let me talk to you, man.
1: Hey, say what you mean.

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Pipes, I'm swole, bro. 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I'm fresh like a new pair of socks. 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

brand new one from the homie Tajay. That features Johnny DMD. It's called Fresh. You got to hear it first right here on 97.9 The Beat. This way, new records jump off the porch first. As we continue on, brand new one from Isaiah Rashad. It's called Same Ish. Same Trip. Different toilet though, huh? 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

0: Johnson.
1: Brand new one from the homie Isaiah Rashad. 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That's a vibe right there, gang. 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You know what I'm saying? 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Down at the factory, you at the mall selling shoes, whatever it is, you know you working your little trap, man. Speaking of working that little trap, one time for my brother Young Double, brand new one. It's called Don't Care. Ride out, one time for the one time for the game, man. 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

0: Brand new one from the homie Young Devil. Hey, follow my boy right now, A1 Young Devil, man. Right here in the city, man, putting it down, holding it down. One time for the gang as we continue on. Brand new from that FIFA soundtrack. Featuring Future and Tyler. This is a big record right here. You seen them performing when they opened up the games the other day. And you know I'm an official ambassador for that FIFA, man. Want to find out more? 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
1: Hollywood say. I heard what you said through the grapevine. Funny thing about your problems, they ain't mine. 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Getting religious with it. Time crossing these state lines. 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

grapevine. Funny thing about your problems, they ain't mine. 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Getting religious with it, high across any state lines. Working hard through the late nights.

Man, big record off that FIFA sound. Future Tyler, it's called Game Time. He said, the thing about your problem, man, they ain't mine. I'm in my villain era right now. As we continue on live in the mix, live in the mix. Phone lines going crazy, 844-787-1979. Man, keep them calls coming, gang. As we continue on live in the mix, brand new one from G Herbo. It's off that new double CD, double album, double disc, call it what you want. My boy cooking though, you heard? Hollywood say. This one right here called Thug.

Brand new one. G Herbo. Little Herb. Do remember, you live in the mix. Live in the mix each and every night, 10 p.m. With yours truly, the playmaker, Hollywood Zay. This is where new records jump off the porch first, gang. Ain't no debating. Ain't no talking about it. We ain't got to debate about it. You heard me. As we continue on live in the mix, this is my last one. Frenchie Maxi Ross. Lock in right now, 844-787-1979. Bang my line.

0: Live in the mix, live in the mix, live in the mix with yours truly, the Playmaker Hollywood's A brand new one is called Smoking Part 2. Rick Ross, French Montana, and Max B. Hey, you feeling that Max B verse on there?
1: You know what? I was kind of mad at homie for a little bit, but I can't stay mad at Max B, bro.
0: Oh, when he started talking that Vic Daddy Kane trash?
1: Yeah, I ain't like that. Because, you know, say what you will. He might not be the best, but he get on these tracks with his energy, bro.
0: Yeah.
1: And then this is one of my favorite Pac songs anyway that they remade.
0: V?
1: You know what I'm saying? Yeah. It's like, they are. He won me over with that, and I feel like all three of them did it justice, bro. So it's a good record to me.
0: I did too, man. I feel like Ross definitely been kind of splashing on songs lately,
1: bro.
0: He been in his bag. I'm not going to lie to
1: Since Mason Miami dropped, he been in his bag, bro. So.
0: It's got to have something to do with dealing with the Toxic Boys.
1: I think so too, because he loves the Toxic Boys.
2: Biggest boss in the game, Ricky Rose. I'm rocking with the one and only Toxic Boys. They run the motherfucking team.
0: He does.
1: Yeah.
0: And speaking of running this ish, man, coming up in 5 minutes.
1: Man, we got Chris Brown, Young Miami, Cardi B, Lotto Gorilla, and a new Baby King.
0: Right here.
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0: Here go four things never to ask a DJ when you come to the booth. 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
17: Please do not approach my booth and ask me if I can play a song that I just got through playing.
0: Damn.
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17: 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And you were sitting right there, too. 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I saw you.
0: Yes. Frost.
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19: 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Don't come up to the DJ booth. 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
0: 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He put the phone in my face and was like, where your aux cord at? Play this next. I say, what?
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0: 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I was like, bro.
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1: She ain't even all that. 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
1: We in the community.
0: You know what I'm saying? Hey, listen, bro. You can walk with Opal Lee with us this Friday, and you ain't even got to come out the house to do it.
1: Absolutely, man. 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
0: You know what you said.
1: I know, but shut up.
0: 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And again, you don't have to leave the house.
1: For sure, man. Like I said, go to the website, get registered, become a part of the 250-man team that's going to walk for freedom.
0: Right.
1: And like you said, bro, you don't even have to, you know, join up with nobody. Ain't got to be no million man march. You can walk from anywhere.
0: Yeah.
1: You know what I'm saying? The crib, a treadmill, your neighborhood, a grocery store. It doesn't matter, man. Wherever you want to walk in, just be a part of this team, man.
0: Yep. 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
1: Yes, sir. It all kicks off at 9 a.m. at the Will Rogers Memorial Center, 3401 West Lancaster Avenue in Fort Worth, Texas.
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13: We just want to take some of this time to just big up some of the DJs, man, that don't get their name mentioned enough, man, when we talk about DJs in the culture. 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
14: I'm going to say DJ Ivan G. Boy, that is a super OG. 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
13: Romeo gave me all that New Orleans stuff on Loop 12. I had to meet him over there. 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
20: 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That's what everybody wanna know. That's what they asking.

0: wrist, I got time today. So if Moneybagg was French, how would you pronounce his name?
1: It'd be Moneybagg Joel.
0: Moneybagg Joel. Moneybagg's going to be in the city this Friday, man. Headquarters Dallas, if you ain't got your tickets yet, go and get them right now because they are going super fast. Dom Perignon, P-Skill is going to be holding it down for the 97.9 Beat Gang inside that thing. But again, tickets are going super fast. Hey, we got people right here at the station talking about,
2: hey, can I get all these tickets? Like, can I get a ticket? Like, yeah, I got a good ticket.
1: Yeah, I think this Gemini bag is going to be crazy. Yeah. Especially, it's going to be the last weekend of Gemini season.
0: Bro.
1: So everybody going to pull up and go crazy. And speaking of pulling up, man, all the way from the Power Universe, man, we got Isaac Keys going to be in that thing.
0: Isaac Keys going to be in that thing. One time for that boy, man, for real, man. And you know what I'm saying? Make sure you look out for the entire 97.9 The Beat Gang in that VIP going nuts. Crazy even.
1: No, for sure, for sure.
0: Pause. I didn't realize until after I said it. Plus, hey, keep it with us 5 more minutes because coming up in 5 minutes.
1: We got vibes on the way from T.I., Boss Man D-Lo, Metro Boomin, and K-Lunny.
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16: 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I'm going to make you some chicken. 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
16: 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Yeah, the extra. Yeah, it's the big, big vegan oil. 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
13: Johnny, you down with cuffing season?
19: I feel like falling in love. No, I'm not.
13: You're not a cuffer?
19: No, not a cuffer.
13: It's about to get cold outside. Somebody, you need somebody.
19: That's why I got a fireplace, man.
13: Man, okay. She said I got a fireplace. The legendary Jack Frost. Are you a cuffer? Is it cuffing season? What's going on?
20: Hey, man, my old lady listening, yes.
13: Oh, damn.
20: We are cuddling, we are holding, we are touching.
13: Special guest on the show, the trendsetter OG Ron C in the
21: building. I'll talk, baby.
13: Just put it out there about the benefits and the disappointments of cuffing.
21: Cuffing is a beautiful thing, man. Cuffing, snuggling, cuddling. All men are physical, Big Pink.
13: Yeah.
21: All

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Metro Boomin, take me through there on your 97.9 The Beat. You're riding with the Playmaker Hollywood Zay and DJ Papa Ron. And hey, did you hear about this thing going down with the city of Dallas with the water and all that? They said some people are getting bills as high as like $5,000, $10,000, 3% increases in fees and all kind of wild things going down. Apparently, they got a new system that they're using right now. You want to find out about it? Head on over to thebeatdfw.com right now and get the entire story, man. This is wild work. I ain't gonna hold you, man. And coming up later on tonight, we got Isaac Keys checking in. But first, going out by request, Kalani Folded. Get yours right now, 844-787-1979. Lines open, man.

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Don't. 40, what's up, shebang? All of my ops, they dance. What am I now possessed? How do I feel to refresh? Secrets I know got you stressed. Will I take those to my death? Haven't decided just yet. Yeah.

What it do, man? It's your boy B King Kong, aka Club Godzilla. Special shout out to my day one partners, Hollywood Zay and DJ Papa Ron. Toxic Boys Radio, y'all know what's going on. Nobody in Dallas seeing y'all. Hold up.

Juvenile BBB going out by request right here on your 97.9 The Beat. Don't forget, man, you still got a chance to get yours. 844-787-1979. And coming up at 11:45, we got that boy Isaac Keys from Power Book 4 checking in. You know, he used to be in NBA, I mean NFL and all of that, man. We're going to be talking about him. He got a lot of things going down this weekend, and he's going to be popping out at that 97.9 The Beat Moneybag Yo Gemini Bash. We're talking more about that about around, I want to say 11:45, but right now here go Mariah the Scientist on 97.9 The Beat.

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1: Dave and Tim's Rain Dance on Yo 97.9 The Beat, and we are 3 minutes away from checking in with Isaac Keys. We're going to talk about what's going down this weekend, but first, here go Chris Brown. It Depends, going out by request, right here on Yo 97.9 The Beat with the Playmaker, Hollywood Zay.

0: 97.9 to B. What's up with it, man?
1: Hey, man, it's Isaac Keys. You know I had to check in with you.
0: Isaac Keys in this thing, man.
2: Hello. Hey.
0: Man, what's going down, gang? You've been up to so much lately, bro.
1: Hey, man, I'm in the city, man. DFW out here right now. I'm in Fort Worth, man. So I'm just, you know, I'm excited about being here, man. I got a book signing coming up right now and a party going down. So it's a Juneteenth winning weekend.
0: I love that. I love that, man. And you've done a lot. I seen you at the Sundance Film Festival earlier this year, too.
1: Yeah, man. Yeah, I've been there at the Sundance Film Festival, man. I got to see what's going on, man. Find out my next project, what it's going to be.
0: My boy out here moving and shaking like sizzling bacon, man.
2: For sure, man. Yeah, hey, you did your thing in Power, bro. I got to give you your props on that one, man. Yeah. That was one of the best spinoffs that, in my opinion, they put together, bro. So what can we expect next in your acting bag? What you got coming up?
1: I just shot an independent vertical, man, called King of the South. So I'm going to see what that goes. Right now, man, I've really just been pushing this book, man, just sharing the stories that people can understand. The grind don't stop. It just changes. And it's about how we can pivot, transition into our next thing, man. So you can just hear that story behind our acting and all the football and all the stuff I've done.
0: I was just going to say, your story is crazy, bro. So what do you hope that people can get from that story and from that book? Like, what lesson we can learn?
1: I think the biggest lesson is that, you know, we all going through something. We all got challenges. We got choices. We got trials and tribulations that we go through. I just use my stories to make it relatable.
0: Man, he's going to be at 97.9 to Beat the Gemini Bash, headquarters Dallas with Moneybag. Yo, you know what I'm saying? That's one thing. He got the book signing going down also tomorrow, bro. Hey, a lot going on here in the city. Hey, give him your Instagram real quick so they can get at you.
1: Yeah, it's real easy, man. It's Isaac Keys, man. One is ISAACKEYS. Check it out. All the links is all in the bio.
0: Simple and easy. Any last word and thoughts for all your fans here in Dallas-Fort Worth?
1: Hey, man, happy Juneteenth, man. Let's get out and celebrate us.
0: Yeah, come on. Let's step out on it. Isaac Keys in this thing, man.
1: Yes, indeed.
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11: Lisa, I'm inside my topic of the day, boo. 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
12: Hey, y'all.
13: Absolutely. If you're too independent, then that's not good for anybody. 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
11: Friendships,
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23: 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Thank you, dear God, for my life, my family, my community, and my friends. I seek forgiveness of any sins I may have committed, and I pray that I will not repeat bad decisions. I pray today for others, including myself, for all of us in need of your mercy and grace. 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
2: Check me out, man. I'm here with Big Boss Vet talking about how long 97.9 The Beat has really been putting it down and supporting her. Vet, you remember?
3: Jay seen me when I was nothing. Do you remember that? I was coming up.
2: Yes,
3: like,
2: bro.
3: Yeah, like, I remember when I first, like, spoke to you and, like, I was, like, still up coming. Like, I was still living in a condo, you know. I was in my city, like, I was, like, you know, bubbling. And now, we up.
2: Man, say we up like Granny Blood Pressure and you doing your thing. You touring, Nick Cannon, movies now, even acting. Like, we so proud of you, girl. I mean, wait, can I even talk about the movie or?
3: Another movie wants it as well, but I cannot say the movie yet, but.
2: I want to know so bad.
3: I do too.
2: I want to know so bad.
3: I want to tell
2: you
3: so bad.
2: I just want to know so bad.
3: I want to tell you so bad, but I can't. You know, I can't. But just know bigger and better things are coming. Like,
2: that's it. Let's give it up for Big Boss Vet, y'all. Yes, sir.
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1: Lisa.
2: Lisa, I'm inside my topic of the day, boo. I want to know, can being independent, too independent, ruin relationships?
1: No.
2: And why do you say no?
1: Because each can have their own, but they can make it work.
0: Maisha Simone is here.
3: Hey, y'all. Absolutely. If you're too independent, then that's not good for anybody. That's like work, relationship, siblings.
2: Friendships,
3: anything. Like, people like to feel like they bring some type of value to the table.
2: Mm-hmm.
3: Like, for example, if you in a relationship, like, I'm gonna act like something too heavy, or I'm gonna act like I can't reach the peanut butter.
2: Come on,
3: you know,
2: now.
3: Like,
2: but when you gone,
3: like, when I'm
2: gone, moving couches,
3: I'm moving furniture.
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10: 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But also, I was at the A-Loft. They got a little computer that's on. 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And kind of, it's crazy.
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11: Yeah.
9: 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At the hotel?
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9: Yesterday, I watched New Jack City. Do y'all believe I've never saw all New Jack City all the way through?
2: Why not?
9: Real? I've never seen it all the way through. Yesterday, I got a chance to do that. So it got me to thinking, like, some movies, when I see them, I have to sit down, whatever I'm doing. When Juice come on, I'm sitting down. I don't care what I'm doing.
0: Classic.
9: What about you, Shani?
2: See, that's one. Juice, Waiting to Excel.
9: Ooh.
2: Yeah.
11: It's a good man, Savannah.
2: Yeah, Waiting to Excel. Whitney Houston is in there.
9: That's true.
2: Look,
9: that's true.
2: We get to see her do her thing again. But then one of my other favorites, Love Jones. That's one of my favorite movies of all time.
11: Love Jones is good.
9: Jack Frost.
11: I like Life. Let's Do It Again, I think it is.
9: Oh, that's Bill Cosby.
11: Bill Cosby. Yeah.
9: Bill Cosby. Yeah, let's do it again. And JJ from Good Times in that, too.
11: Yeah. That's a good one.
9: The trendsetter, OG Ron C.
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5: 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At the hotel?
8: It's a DoorDash.
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Ayy, big booty, big booty. 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Spin that, for me. 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
14: 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To the Forney Community Park where I live at. 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

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Hit her. I ain't in your beats and you ain't in mine. Hit her. Yeah, we both outside. 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

He be in heels, we can go bottle for bottle in this junk. Strip club stunt, I'ma stunt hard. We can go dollar for dollar in this junk. He missed the get it done. I'm his is one of one. Fall in love every time we link. He got me sprung.com. Mind these girls can't keep it peace. 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Yeah, we both outside. That's my time.

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9: So I got to introduce a force straight out the mud, man. 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
10: The west side on the best side.
9: Come on,
10: you feel me? West side, Dallas.
9: Come on, man.
10: Talk about it, man.
9: She got that hunger. She got that pain. She got that sound. More importantly, she got that authenticity and that experience. And she one of our own. Dallas own. Let's give it one time for Big E.
11: Thank you, guys.
9: New energy, new flame. How you feel today?
11: I feel good.
9: Yeah.
11: I mean, I feel great. Amazing, actually, if we being real. 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
9: So I'm the biggest question on my mind, and this is what I have brought out earlier, Shaq. You don't co-sign many artists.

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7: 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I'm just going to play it while you're over here. 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But Big and I took it to the mix show meeting.
5: Yeah, it was a no-brainer. 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
8: I really feel like we had the blueprint for radio at the time for really trying to break a record. 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And he took it to Bink. They got it to all the other DJs. We started burning it up in the clubs. It wasn't no quick move. Every DJ y'all had at the time.
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5: Yeah, we was all outside. 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
14: Man, let me shout out DJ Q. Let's see. 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
5: Shout out Throwdown. Legend. Let me shout out D-Shay, because me and him did D-Shay, Jamie's. Man. And I can't forget DJ Romeo.
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5: Romeo gave me all that New Orleans stuff on Loop 12. I had to meet him over there. And he didn't even know me like that, but he gave me those records, man. And I was just getting to the city. 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
4: Yesterday, I watched New Jack City. 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
5: 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Real?
4: I've never seen it all the way through. Yesterday, I got a chance to do that. So it got me to thinking, like, some movies, when I see them, I have to sit down, whatever I'm doing. When Juice come on, I'm sitting down. I don't care what I'm doing.
6: Classic.
4: What about you, Shani?
5: See, that's one. Juice, Waiting to Excel.
4: Ooh. Ugh.
5: Yeah.
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5: Yeah, Whitney Houston is in that.
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5: Look,
4: that's true.
5: We get to see her do her thing again. But then one of my other favorites, Love Jones. 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
4: Jack Frost.
6: I like Life. Let's Do It Again, I think it is.
4: Oh, that's Bill Cosby.
6: Bill Cosby.
4: Let's Do It Again. And JJ from Good Times in that, too.
6: Yeah. That's a good one.
4: The Trendsetter, OG Ron C.
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6: Yeah.
4: 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I think about, I don't know if y'all remember Rap Snacks. Remember that?
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4: They still selling Rap Snacks.
6: NBA Youngboy was just in tour. And I

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1: 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Ooh.
0: What about the G-Unit shoes?
1: Oh, boy, them was the ugly shoes. Them and the Sean Carters from Reeboks.
2: Nice. I was wearing the shoes. Them G-Units was clean, man.
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0: The biggest show in the city, posted on the corner with George Shirley, Incognito, and DJ Mrs. Who is this?
10: Lisa.
3: Lisa, I'm inside my topic of the day, boo. I want to know, can being independent, too independent, ruin relationships?
10: No.
3: And why do you say no?
10: Because each can have their own, but they can make it work.
1: Maisha Simone is here.
11: Hey, y'all. Yes. Absolutely. If you're too independent, then that's not good for anybody. That's like work, relationship, siblings.
3: Friendships,
11: anything. Like, people like to feel like they bring some type of value to the table.
3: Mm-hmm.
11: Like, for example, if you in a relationship, like, I'm gonna act like something too heavy, or I'm gonna act like I can't reach the peanut butter.
3: Come on,
11: you know,
3: now.
11: Like,
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0: 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It'll tell you what we doing, when we doing it, how we doing. This is Mark Curry. 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
5: All right. 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You. 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
5: 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You. 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Number four.
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7: Come on now.
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These

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0: Now hold up, don't get stuck out there. You know Kirby got you with the traffic updates. What's going on out there, Kirby?
1: 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Beating the traffic.
2: 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So I do have about three areas to keep on your radar. We'll start off in Dallas off I-35 East southbound, the off-ramp to westbound 635 LBJ Freeway. Looks like that off-ramp is blocked due to an accident. Moving over to Arlington, of I-20 westbound between Cooper Street and Bowen Road, we have a closure due to an accident. Stop traffic back to Matlock. And lastly, in Hutchins, a 45 northbound between Wintergreen Road and Dowdy Ferry / Palestine Street. Looks like there's two semis that got into an accident. Stop traffic back to Fulgham Road at a 16-minute delay. 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
2: It's looking like it's going to be another partly cloudy kind of day. Might get more sunshine than yesterday. Temperature highs of 95, then back down to 74. It's currently 77, feeling like 77. 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
4: 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Should black parents be taking their black children out of predominantly white schools? That's what we're talking about. That's what we want to know how you feel about. 866-HUSTLE-8, 866-487-8538 is the number to call us up and let us know. Let's see what Wani in Youngstown thinks about this. What you want
5: to
4: say, babe?
5: I went to St. John's, the provider, in Camel, and the boy called me and... and I had to pick him up and jam him on his head.
6: I remember that.
5: And I also got on top of him and gave him the business.
7: And the
5: nun in the school came in there and made me write the Gettysburg Address 500 times.
7: Wow.
5: The Gettysburg Address.
4: That's crazy.
5: 4 scores and 7 years ago, I brought forth this statement, okay? But my thing is, that's the only way you learn. You have to teach people how to treat you. He called me out my name, and I had to let him know who I am. Let him know.
4: And that's what you did. You let him know.
7: Was that D.I.? Was that D.I. in the background?
4: All right, no, we appreciate y'all, man. It's an important conversation. I don't know if there's a right or wrong answer across the board. I guess everybody has to do what's best for their child. You know what I'm saying? But if you didn't get through on the phone lines, let us know how you feel, man. Download that Morning Hustle app. And send us a voice note and tell us where you stand on that, okay? We got to get ready to step into the Morning Hustle courtroom, don't we?
6: Yeah, man. My client called me. He got some roach issues.
7: Wait, what?
6: Right. I'll let y'all know when we come back.
4: Defend your boy. Coming up next. Don't move.
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31: Yesterday, I watched New Jack City. 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
7: 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Real?
31: I've never seen it all the way through. Yesterday, I got a chance to do that. So it got me to thinking, like, some movies, when I see them, I have to sit down, whatever I'm doing. When Juice come on, I'm sitting down. I don't care what I'm doing.
6: Classic.
31: What about you, Shani?
7: See, that's one. 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
31: Ooh. Ugh.
7: Yeah.
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7: 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Whitney Houston is in there.
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31: that's true.
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31: Oh, that's Bill Cosby.
6: Bill Cosby.
31: Bill Cosby. Bill Cosby. Yeah, let's do it again. And JJ from Good Times in that, too.
6: Yeah. That's a good one.
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1: 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We'll start up in Arlington off 360 northbound after Division Street. There is a disabled vehicle with the right shoulder blocked. Slow traffic back to East Abram Street / Mitchell. Also in Arlington off I-20 westbound between Cooper Street and Bowen Road. Looks like it's closed there due to an accident. Stop traffic back to Matlock. And lastly in Hutchins, a 45 northbound between Wintergreen Road and Dowdy Ferry / Palestine Street. It is closed down due to an accident. Looks like it was two semi. Stop traffic back to Fulgham. It's about a 24-minute delay. 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
1: It's looking like we're going for a 3 for 3 because we're expecting partly cloudy day ahead of us. Heavier on the sunshine, though. Temperature highs at 95, then back down to 74. There's also a heat advisory, so make sure that you're staying pretty hydrated. It is currently that 77 degrees, feeling like 77. It's also feeling like Kyle wants to make sure that you got your money together, and I want to get into party mode. So stay tuned because both of them are coming your way, and you know where to stay right here on 97.9 The Beat.
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13: So I got to introduce the four straight out the mud, man. From right here in the Triple D.
14: The west side on the best side.
13: Come on.
14: West side, Dallas.
13: Come on, man.
14: Talk about it, man.
13: She got that hunger. She got that pain. She got that sound. More importantly, she got that authenticity and that experience. And she one of our own. Dallas own. Let's give it one time for Big E.
15: Thank you, guys. Thank you.
13: New energy, new flame. How you feel today?
15: I feel good. Yeah. I mean, I feel great. Amazing, actually, if we being real.
13: So I'm the biggest question on my mind, and this is what I had brought out earlier, Shaq. You don't co-sign many artists. Why Big E?
14: You know, I like to inspire people.
13: Talk to me about it.
14: But I can also be inspired by people.
13: Yeah.
14: So, you know, I'm a hip-hop head. So I'm flicking, and I see her killing it. So I jump in the DM. Because, listen, she's dope. Everybody know Diesel Love Dallas. I've been dealing with Skip for a long time. I've been living here in and out for 20 years. Dallas is great. There's a lot of great, dope MCs here in Dallas. And when I heard her spitting, I was like, there my f***ing go.
13: This is safe space.
14: I'm her mentor. Mm-hmm. I'm treating her as if I was her manager, making sure she's straight. Like, we're not gonna put out nothing whack. I can tell you that.
13: I like that.
16: Okay.
14: Yeah.
13: That's a good. That's a does. That's
14: guaranteed. Belt. The champ is here.
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4: Let me focus. DJ T's really turned me up. But yes, sending out a saludos to you, DFW. 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And happy Throwback Thursday. Happy Thirsty Thursday if you're up for it. 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So we are working with about a handful of accidents out there, all the way from the far west side to the far east side too. So I do got to focus in on the top two delays, starting off in Dallas off 685 LBJ Freeway westbound at the Dallas Parkway / Inwood Road exit. There is an accident with the three left lanes blocked. Stop traffic back to 75 Central Expressway. About a 21-minute delay. And in Hutchins, a 45 northbound between Wintergreen Road and Dowdy Ferry / Palestine Street, it's been closed down due to an accident between two semis, it's looking like. Stop traffic back to Fulgham Road. Do want to send some peace, love, and light out that way to make sure everybody is okay and prepare for your 24-minute delay. And your weather report is brought to you by Macy's. And you can come into Macy's Father's Day sale and let them take the guesswork out of gifting. Macy's has the perfect gifts for any type of guy, plus last-minute gifts that never feel last-minute. Father's Day sale going on now at Macy's. Having a pretty cloudy start, we are expecting a partly cloudy day overall, but the sunshine should be popping up closer to 7 a.m. that we get. And honestly, it's probably going to be popping in and out of the day more frequently than like the last couple of days. Temperature highs 95 with a heat advisory, so please stay hydrated. Back down to 74 in the evening. It is currently 77 degrees. Now, Kyle says you're too old to be in trouble with the IRS, and Lo says she got some juicy hot off the press celebrity news gossip behind the scenes, so make sure you stay for both because they're coming your way right now on 97.9 The Beat.
3: 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Get up!
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2: 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Morning Hustle in the building. L'Oreal, Kyle Santilli, and Alton Walker. And the lowdown's coming up next.
0: That's right. And it looks like Marlon Wayans may be let off the hook. But I'll tell you one person that ain't, Charles Oakley. We'll talk all about it coming up in the lowdown.
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14: 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Man. And I can't forget DJ Romeo.
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1: Hi, this is Damona Hustle, L'Oreal, Kyle Santilli, and Alton Walker. 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And this brother that's joining us today is going to help us do just that. 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Anthony O'Neill is going to give you the blueprint on how to get yourself out of debt when we come back in 10 minutes.
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16: 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Like B2K. These groups got classic. They got iconic catalog. But should they remain classic or should they get back together? 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
17: Remember the Biggie Duets album?
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17: you
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16: I remember that.
17: Man, I mean, Tupac has Machiavelli 33.
16: You better say that.
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4: 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So we've had a pretty active start to the day. I will say I'm going to focus in on the top two delays as follows. In Arlington, off I-20 westbound between Cooper Street and Bowen Road, it's closed down due to an accident. Stop traffic back to Collins Street. It's about an 18-minute delay. And in Hutchins, 45 northbound between Wintergreen Road and Dowdy Ferry / Palestine Street, it's been closed down due to an accident between two semis. Looks like the crane is finally on the scene. Stop traffic back to Fulgham. Sending out peace, love, and light out that way to make sure everybody is okay. It is a 49-minute delay. And your weather report is brought to you by Macy's. That's right, and you can come into Macy's Father's Day sale and let them take the guesswork out of gifting. Macy's has the perfect gifts for any type of guy, plus last-minute gifts that are never feel last minute. Father's Day sale's going on now at Macy's. So we're expecting a partly cloudy day, but the 7 a.m. hour is supposed to shine bright. Looks like it's right on time for that. Otherwise, expect an alternation between the sun and the clouds for the rest of the day and a heat advisory, too, because we're getting up to 95 for the highs. So please stay hydrated. Back down to 74 for the lows. It's currently about 76 degrees, and please don't miss the chance to become the $1,000 cash grab winner. That's right, $1,000 in cash money for 10 easy questions, 60 whole seconds. And I have to do is stay tuned because it's coming to you right now on 97.9 The Beat.
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5: Yes.
2: Representing out of Greenville, huh?
5: Yes, I am.
2: Okay, okay. How you feel like you're going to do in this $1,000 cash grab?
5: Yes, yes.
1: No, that was a question.
5: What? Can you repeat it one more time?
2: How do you feel you're going to do? How confident are you that you can win this $1,000?
5: Very confident.
2: Okay.
1: What's your name?
5: It's still early.
1: Yes.
5: Give me a minute.
2: That's all right. Are you in Greenville, South Carolina or North Carolina?
0: Yes.
5: South Carolina.
2: Yeah. Okay.
5: All right. Why y'all laughing?
2: You are hilarious. That's why.
0: She ready.
2: When we come right back, Brandon is going to shoot a shot at that $1,000 cash grab up next.
3: Feel the vibe with the morning hustle.
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10: Big Wheel Records is here, ladies and gentlemen. Yeah. Matter of fact, can I say maybe they set the precedent for the feature.
11: Back then, like, we had a nice studio. Everybody used to come through and mess with us, dog.
10: Absolutely.
11: We had Big Wheel Records, Grifter, World Fame.
10: Yeah, yeah. Rally Boys.
11: Rally Boys.
12: We had Powerhouse.
10: Oh, yeah. Shout out Corey now.
12: We had Powerhouse, Corey Styles, and all them.
11: Little Beat. Rest in peace, Byron Hendry.
12: Yeah, Bowleg.
10: Oh, Stampede.
12: Yeah, Stampede Records.
10: 25 them.
12: We had Big Dank, Highland Hills Records.
10: Oh, Big Dank. Yeah, forgot about Dank.
12: So we Rally Boys. So the city was real, but let's go over our bio, though. We started with Kiki. If you go back and look at our street fame, we did songs with ESG, Juvenile.
11: I love you, Juvenile, but yeah, we had words. Like, I was young, man, having a little money, man. I didn't like it.
10: Yeah.
11: And I asked him, best you could do? Yeah. And he got offended, hold man. On. But I was offended having to pay for that.
8: Oh, Juneteenth weekend with Money Bag, yo!
13: 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I thought a bro said something.
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17: Mm-mm, sure won't. 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
10: TDK, you said you've been in it.
18: No. I was behind one, but
10: Dallas.
18: Yeah. But also, I was at the Aloft. They got a little a computer that's on. They got off the elevator and it brings you food. And kind of, it's crazy.
12: Yeah, I saw that.
10: Wait, the robot bring you food?
12: Yeah.
10: You food. At the hotel.
12: It's a DoorDash.
18: Yeah.
19: I've been to Amazon. Yeah. When I used to do the truck thing, I watched the robots roll through there and make, you know, move and take the stuff from the shelves and put them on different shelves or load them in the back of the truck. Just like,
12: just kind
19: of
12: like that one that delivers the food. It's like a little box.
19: It's like a 4x3 with wheels, and it rides the sensors and stuff, keep it from bumping into stuff, but it'll go and drop stuff off and load your truck for you and everything.
17: Now, Walmart got those too.
10: Walmart,
19: the technology, they making this stuff where they can work because people don't want to work.
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10: Yesterday, I watched New Jack City. 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
17: Why not? Real?
10: I've never seen it all the way through. Yesterday, I got a chance to do that. So it got me to thinking, like, some movies, when I see them, I have to sit down, whatever I'm doing. When Juice come on, I'm sitting down. I don't care what I'm doing.
24: Classic.
10: What about you, Shani?
17: See, that's one. Juice, Waiting to Excel.
10: Ooh.
17: Yeah.
24: That's a good man, Savannah.
17: Yeah, Waiting to Excel. Whitney Houston is in that.
10: That's true.
17: Look,
10: that's true.
17: We get to see classic. Her do her thing again. But then one of my other favorites, Love Jones. That's one of my favorite movies of all time.
24: Love Jones is good.
10: Jack Frost.
24: I like Life. Let's Do It Again, I think it is.
10: Oh, that's Bill Cosby.
24: Bill Cosby.
10: Yeah, let's do it again. And JJ from Good Times in that, too.
24: Yeah, that's a good one.
10: The Trendsetter, OG Ron C.
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1: Okay, Uba Dub Dub, how's it going? And happy Thursday. 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
1: Got some scattered disabled vehicles and got some scattered accidents, too. I'm going to focus on the top three delays. We'll start off in Arlington off I-20 West, Bumpton, Cooper Street, and Bowen Road. It is closed down due to an accident. Stop traffic back to Collins Street.

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0: So overall, we are expecting partly cloudy skies for today. This might be the sunniest hour we get, so hopefully you're enjoying it. Temperature highs getting up to 95 and a heat advisory too, so please make sure that you're staying hydrated. Back down to 74 this evening. It's currently 76 degrees. And a good time to remind you that we are getting ready to celebrate a huge holiday. We're calling it Juneteenth, and we got something for you to go to. So make sure you stay tuned. Got some details coming your way. You know where to stay.
2: 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Appreciate that, Kirby. It's 97.9 The Beat.
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2: 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All right, morning hustle in the building, and the lowdown's coming up next. What's good?
3: And the parade is today. That's right. The champions are the Knicks. And you know I'm going to be outside. Okay, so we're gonna talk all don't you worry, I'm a New Yorker for real. Okay, but we're gonna talk all about a New Yorker that is giving back in a big way because somebody got done dirty. Plus, why y'all so mad about the way rappers are getting around lately? Not that kind of way.
6: They money.
3: Oh yeah, is that why?
6: Yeah.
3: Well, how you know I didn't mean get around women wise?
6: Cause they got money too. They're all about money.
3: Either way, we gonna talk all about trains.
2: Hey yo,
3: riding them. Okay.
2: Right.
3: Well, not that kind of.
2: Okay.
3: Okay. Coming up in the lowdown.
2: That's going down in 10 minutes.
7: Feel the vibe
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9: The biggest show in the city, posting around the corner with George Shirley and Cognito and DJ Mrs. Who is this?
10: Lisa,
11: I'm inside my topic of the day, boo. I want to know, can being independent, too independent, ruin relationships?
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12: My Asia Simone is here.
13: Hey, y'all. 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If you're too independent, then that's not good for anybody. 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
11: Friendships,
13: anything. 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
11: Come on.
13: You know,
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3: 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I told God, I'm like, you know, Lord, I know I'm not regular. I know I'm not like nobody else. Yeah. I knew what I wanted. I just didn't know how to go about it. And everybody around me always say that I was different. So I said, I ain't doing social media no more. I lost like 90,000 followers. I'm good. I ain't doing it no more. And then he just a random day. Just a random day, something went viral. I said, well, God, you got me. I'm back. Yeah, I'm back. And I'm trying to make sure when it's my time, I do some social media, run social media in heaven.
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1: We've been pretty consistently active like all day long already. I will focus in on the top two delays as follows. In Arlington, off I-20 westbound between Cooper Street and Bowman Road, it looks like it's closed down due to an accident. Stop traffic back to Collins Street. It's about a 12-minute delay. And in Hutchins, off 45 northbound between Wintergreen Road and Dowdy Ferry / Palestine Street. Looks like those two semis are still there after an accident. A crane is on the scene and stop traffic back to Pleasant Run Road at a 69-minute delay. Please be patient if you are heading that way. Also sending some love and light to make sure that everybody is physically okay out that way. 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
1: We might be getting the most amount of sunshine for this hour. Overall, we are expecting partly cloudy kind of days, so it's going to switch back and forth between sunshine and clouds. Temperature highs are 95 with a heat advisory too, so please make sure to stay hydrated. Back down to 74 for the evening. It's currently 77. And a good time to remind you that we always want to hook you up with some exclusive tickets courtesy of the Car Wreck Cowboys. So if you want to be up in the show when Bryson Tiller comes to town, make sure you stick around because your chance to win is going down in just a few minutes.
4: Yeah, it's crazy out there today. All right, thanks, Kirby. It's 97.9 The Beat. It's the Morning Hustle, L'Oreal, Kyle Santilli, and Alton Walker. All right, start thinking, right? Go through your mental Rolodex. Think back to the time when somebody did something weird, and ironically, it turned you on. That was strange.
5: I like this one.
4: Yeah. But you kind of liked it. Yeah. Keep it real. 866-HUSTLE-8, 866-487-8538.
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13: My biological father was Mr. Wilson, and they used to give whoopings over there.
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10: 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Okay. And then I graduated from Roosevelt High School, baby. 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
14: 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And Dr. Harrison, I know you do veneers, right?
15: Yes.
14: And a lot of famous people get veneers.
15: Yes.
14: You know,
15: we've done for a lot of famous
14: perfect
15: people.
14: Perfect smile.
15: Oh,
14: you famous do a lot
15: people,
14: of oh, you flexing?
15: But they don't want me to say who they are.
14: Yeah, but you flex right now. That you
15: means,
14: just said it.
15: That means the famous people pay to get their teeth. They get that free work at Men.
14: But let me just say this, Dr. Harrison. You see my teeth, right?
15: Yeah.
14: I don't have veneers, but I got nice teeth.
15: Yeah, right.
14: And that's because I stay at Mint Dentistry.
15: I was just thinking about this.
14: 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I don't even need veneers. My teeth are white.
15: Okay.
14: They are good.
15: Let me interrupt you. Because everybody that comes to Mint, they either need whitening or veneers. And I know that that's a harsh comment. 99% of the people just need whitening.
14: Whitening, that's all I got.
15: And that means you got great teeth.
14: I got great teeth.
15: But make them white. It's beautiful. And if you don't got great teeth, we'll give you veneers.
14: Hello.
15: And you'll love life.
14: Mint Dentistry.
15: Best thing you'll ever buy.
14: .com.

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1: 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Beating the traffic.
2: 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So please, let's just start by being safe, kind, and courteous while you're making your way. And just note that the biggest delay right now is in Hutchins, 45 northbound between Wintergreen Road and Dowdy Ferry / Palestine Street. It's been closed down there due to an accident for some time now. It looks like it's two semis. The crane is on the scene trying to help out. Stop traffic still back to Pleasant Run Road at a 36-minute delay. 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Getting a whole bunch of sunshine right now, but overall we're expecting partly cloudy skies, which means sun and clouds going back and forth on us all day long. Temperature highs at 95 with the heat advisory, so please stay hydrated. Back down to 74 in the evening. It's currently 77, and now it's time for you to get hooked up. Courtesy of the Carway Cowboy, because we're popping off the 8 a.m. hour with your chance to go see Bryson Tiller when he comes to town, courtesy of 97.9 The Beat.
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4: We're talking about weird things that someone has done that made you like them even more. 866-HUSTLE-8, 866-487-8538. Dre's been holding on the line out of Atlanta. What happened with you, bro?
5: Man, it was this bro that I was talking to. I ain't really want to talk to her for real, but she wound up talking to my partner instead. That would make me want.
6: Oh, my God.
7: Yo, that's messed up, bro.
6: So, did you end up bagging her?
5: Yeah, I wound up bagging her. I bagged her back.
6: That is so crazy.
4: So what'd your homie say?
5: You cool. He ain't chump. He went for everybody.
6: Mm. Oh, wow. So I guess that didn't last.
5: Nah, it ain't last. But it was just at that moment, I just wanted her because partner had got him.
6: I don't want to be rude, but then that's going to try to make me think you want your man.
4: Want your man? Why you say that?
6: Because why you want somebody that want it. Him just because she want him? Oh, that's weird.
0: That's how it is. You don't want somebody that nobody else want.
4: Women say that all the time.
6: Y'all men is crazy.
4: Women say that all the
0: time.
6: Y'all men is crazy. No, but a particular friend, when you see her, your friend, that's weird.
0: I get it, because some of my homeboys used to talk to a guy. I'm like, dang, I wasn't even looking at her.
6: Nah, see, if it's everybody likes them, that's
4: it's
6: one thing.
4: Though,
6: but your friend, then
4: it's
6: you're
4: foul.
6: Not a friend.
4: I ain't going to hold you, like, but it hey.
6: Yeah, that ain't you ain't a friend.
4: 866-HUSTLE-8, 866-487-8538. What's something weird somebody did that made you like them even more? Let's talk about it.
8: Feel the vibe
1: with the Morning Hustle.
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4: 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A few hefty delays out there. The top two are as follows. In Fort Worth, at 35 West Northbound at 20, there's a roadway reduced to one lane due to an accident. It looks like it's the left lane specifically getting by, and that stopped traffic's back to Risinger Road at a 22-minute delay. And also, don't forget in Hutchins, 45 Northbound at Wintergreen Road, we still have those two semis. Look, like they had an accident. The left lane is getting by still. Stop traffic back to Pleasant Run Road. It's about a 22-minute delay. 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We are enjoying a bit of sunshine right now. Overall, we are expecting partly cloudy skies, though, so bear for some clouds to come through off and on for the sunshine all day long. Temperature has 95 with a heat advisory, so please make sure to stay hydrated, back down to 74 in the evening. Now, it's currently around 78 degrees, and almost time for the official Car Wreck Cowboy Hookup. Sitting to see Bryson Tiller when he comes to town. And all you have to do is stick around, because Bryson gonna tell you it's time to call in and win, friend. All you gotta do is make sure to be caller number 9 right here on 97.9 The Beat.
2: 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Morning Hustle in the building. L'Oreal, Kyle Santillan, Alton Walker, and the Lowdown's coming up next. Lo, what you got?
1: Yes, and we have a very special guest joining us for the Lowdown. My brother, Lil Twist, and he may be Young Money, but nothing young about his money. Period. Ooh. You get what I'm trying to say?
2: Okay.
1: Coming up in the Lowdown.
2: Stick around. 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
3: We got Big Wheel Records in here. 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
4: The iconic record, Bump This In Your Cadillac, started the whole Dallas movement, and TDK got the story on how he discovered it.
5: Rizzo gave me some other songs, but I heard this is Bump This In Your Cadillac. I said, because Big used to come over every day, we play Xbox. I'm just going to play it while you're over here. I ain't going to say who it is or nothing, but Big and I took it to the mix show meeting.
3: Yeah. It was a no-brainer, and it went from there. It got on the radio. It got in the mix show, then it got on the radio. Then it went, for those, my radio people out there, went to a power.
6: I really feel like we had the blueprint for radio at the time for really trying to break a record. TDK, I took him record to record to record, and he always turned them down. But I don't know what it was, but the beat, Kate, I don't know what it was. But he said that was the record, and he took it to me. They got to all the other DJs. We started burning it up in the clubs. It wasn't no quick move. Every DJ y'all had at the time.
3: Yeah, we was all out.
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3: Check me out, man. I'm here with Big Boss Vet talking about how long 97.9 The Beat has really been putting it down and supporting her. That you remember?
9: Jay, see me when I was nothing. Do you remember
3: bro,
9: that? I was coming up.
3: Yes,
9: like,
3: bro.
9: Yeah, like, I remember when I first, like, spoke to you and, like, I was, like, still up coming. Like, I was still living in a condo, you know. I was in my city, like, I was, like, you know, bubbling. And now, we up.
3: Man, say we up like Granny Blood Pressure and you doing your thing. You touring, Nick Cannon, movies now, even acting. Like, we so proud of you, girl. I mean, wait, can I even talk about the movie or?
9: Another movie wants it as well, but I cannot say the movie yet, but.
3: I want to know so bad.
9: I do too.
3: I want to know so
9: bad. I want to tell you so bad.
3: I just want to know so bad.
9: I want to tell you so bad, but I can't. You know, I can't. But just know bigger and better things are coming. Like,
3: that's it. Let's give it up for Big Boss Fat, y'all. Yeah.

0: 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It's the Morning Hustle, L'Oreal, Kyle Santilli, and Alton Walker.
1: I'm looking for this guy, Maduka, okay, and he from Nigeria. He fine. Y'all see him? Okay, anyway. Morning Hustle app, download it. You know, it's FIFA, so we checking out all the players. Ain't that right, Alton?
2: Nope.
1: Liar. Okay, whatever.
0: All right, listen, man. Coming up next, news you can use is on the way.
1: I just gave you some.
0: No, we can't use that.
1: Yeah.
0: But we can learn about why we're all going to be celebrating tomorrow. It's going to be a great weekend everywhere.
1: Tomorrow, okay. Tomorrow.
0: Details up next. Don't
1: I'm move. Going to Nigeria to find this goalie today.
3: We are the Morning Hustle.
4: Yeah. We go
5: 979 to beat.
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4: The winner.
7: And the winner is
4: Dominique.
8: Hey Dominique, what part of town you rolling through right now?
9: South Dallas.
8: Okay, cool. That's good. That means you know where to go. Hey, you're a winner.
0: Let's go. That's right.
9: Yes. Oh my God. Yes.
0: You just got those tickets to Bryson Tiller's Neo Trap Soul Tour with Austin Mills, Majid Jordan, and Ty Dolla $ign hitting Dos Equis Pavilion August 31st.
9: Yes! Hey!
8: Hey, I love it. It sounds like you're the real fan, too. And I wonder if you have another real fan that you know would love to go with you.
9: My wife, she's from Louisville, Kentucky. So, most definitely, we've been talking about this for a little minute.
8: Ooh! You getting extra points, baby. Congratulations for you and your wifey. I hope you guys have the best time.
1: 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Call him right now. 855-COWBOY-9. Oh, sorry, I said it wrong. Right now.
0: Right now. 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
16: 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Cream used to do parties.
17: Yeah, Party Chaser.
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16: 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Mm-hmm. 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Mm-hmm. And shout out Mike Moveswing for having the brain knowledge to
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16: Crook for life.
2: Crook for life. Or Mr. Lucci, Diabolical.
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2: 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Oh, it's been busy out there today. I am not going to hold you. So the first thing I can say is please just be safe, kind, and slow your roll, because you're going to get to where you're going safer if you don't get into an accident. Now, the top three delays currently are as follows. In Hutchins, off 45 northbound at Dowdy Ferry / Palestine Street, we have a roadway reduced to one lane. Looks like it's a left lane specifically due to a double semi wreck. Stop traffic's back to Pleasant Run Road at a 13-minute delay. In Arlington, off I-20 westbound between Cooper Street and Bowen Road, it's closed there due to an accident. Stop traffic back to New York Avenue. It is a 14-minute delay. And lastly, in Dallas, off 75 southbound at Fitzhugh, looks like there is a disabled vehicle with the two left lanes blocked. The left center lane specifically looks like it is creating that stop-and-go traffic back to North Park / Northwest Highway at a 30-minute delay. And your weather report is brought to you by Taco Bell. That's right, and make sure to try Taco Bell's $5, $7, and $9 Lux boxes. 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Prices vary, freezes and specialty drinks not included, tax extra. A good amount of sunshine right now, but please pace yourself because overall we're expecting a partly cloudy kind of day, which means sunshine and clouds are alternating for like the rest of the day, with temperatures getting pretty warm too, up to 95 for the highs with the heat advisory too. Please make sure that you stay hydrated. We're going to dip back down to 74 this evening. It's currently about 80 degrees, but it feels like 86. It also feels like we shouldn't miss our chance to finally connect. Yep, it's time. Me and you, you and me. So make sure to follow me so I can follow you back at S. Kirby Lozano. Yes, KIRBYLOZANO.
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4: 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In the morning. Hey, yo, it's the morning. 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L'Oreal, Kyle, Santillan, Alton Walker.
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4: All right, look, man, our time is up. We are out the door. Now, tomorrow, make sure y'all tap in with us. We got some guests on the show, especially as we're celebrating Juneteenth. Craig Robinson is going to join us.
3: Oh, yes, he is.
4: Funny dude. He's also playing a character in the new Toy Story 5. So we'll talk to him about all of that. And our Hustler of the Week, Nicole Carr. She's an author now, and her book is talking about some of the problems that racism has caused within the medical field over the years and how it's affected us as black people. We'll talk to her about her book and everything she got going on. And if you want to get with us, man, please do on our social media as we slide up out of here. How can they get with you, L'Oreal?
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11: Rizzo gave me some other songs, but I heard this Bump This In Your Cadillac. I said, because Big used to come over every day, we play Xbox. I'm just going to play it while you're over here. I ain't going to tell you who it is or nothing. But Big and I took it to the mix show meeting.
9: Yeah, it was a no-brainer. 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
12: 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And he took it to Bink. They got it to all the other DJs. We started burning it up in the clubs. It wasn't no quick move. Every DJ y'all had at the time.
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9: Yeah, we was all outside. 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
17: 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I told God, I'm like, you know, Lord, I know I'm not regular. I know I'm not like nobody else. Yeah. I knew what I wanted. I just didn't know how to go about it. And everybody around me always say that I was different. So I said, I ain't doing social media no more. I lost like 90,000 followers. I'm good. I ain't doing it no more. And then he just a random day. Just a random day, something went viral. I said, well, God, you got me. I'm back. Back. And I'm trying to make sure when it's my time, I do some social media, run social media in heaven.
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0: Kehlani with Folded right here on 97.9 The Beat, the hip hop station. And my name is Jazzy Black. Welcome to the Kickback, sending you peace and light on this Thursday. Baby, when I tell you we had us a time last night at the Summer Walker concert. Yeah. You know, Summer has went through a lot just dealing with her social anxieties and honestly just being a little awkward whenever she's around people. But baby, all that is done for. It's out the door. Production 10 out of 10. She had a whole Las Vegas burlesque thing for the Finally Over It tour. And Mona Leo, the H-Town Pimp Sis came out there. Odile, people had on their wedding veils and gowns and lace. And I was trying to figure out exactly what the theme was. But it was... But everybody looks so nice. It looks so nice. If you want to go check out that recap or if you were there, tag us in your photos at 97.9 The Beat. And you can see up on our Instagram page at 97.9 The Beat. It was really cool. I'm really proud of Summer. She went out to the crowd, let people touch her. You know, Summer wasn't doing none of that. She would just sit there holding a teddy bear on a stool. Now she got fire flames and all kinds of stuff. And we love to see. We here for growth, okay? I'm wishing you growth going into this next season in your life too, okay? But look, let's go ahead and get your day started the right way. While you going to check that out, give me about 7 minutes. We're going to get it popping. And just in case you're moving around and stuff, make sure you download that 97.9 The Beat app so you can take us wherever you go.
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0: Sway Lee and Janae Aiko with Murals right here on 97.9 The Beat, the hip hop station, and you in the kickback with Jazzy Black. You know, we're going to be kicking it this weekend, celebrating Juneteenth. Put a call out yesterday. I'm going to put another call out for anybody that's having any community events that are free to the public, for folks to just come out and celebrate freedom. Hit me up and let me know, 844-787-1979. 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All right? In the meantime, we're going to get ready for an hour of nonstop music. 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
10: 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What up, DLW? Space Boy Fresh. 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
1: God knows I am
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0: Drake Shebang right here on 97.9 The Beat, the hip-hop station. And my name is Jazzy Black. Welcome to The Kickback. Hey, I want to put this bug in your ear that tomorrow we will be celebrating freedom with the grandmother of Juneteenth, Miss Opal Lee. So come on out, get your sunscreen, grab your water bottle, grab your family, because we outside, all right? Look, you can come and catch us. And look, we are still looking for 250 men to come and walk for freedom, a part of the Men Who Care team. And we're not just looking for men. We're looking for women, your brothers, your sisters, your cousins, anybody that wants to come and sign up and walk with us. We got a few slots left. You can get more information at our website, thebeatdfw.com. Also really excited because I'm going to be joined by two superstars in the building, Kajanae Smith, who you might know as Felicia from Netflix's hit series Beauty in Black, as well as Isaac Keys, who plays Diamond Samson from Power Book 4, The Force, gonna come in and hang out with me. We're gonna talk about the Walk for Freedom tomorrow and how we're gonna be hanging out with Moneybagg Yo at headquarters tomorrow night. So just make sure you tuned in today because it's gonna be a good time. Download that 97.9 The Beat app if you're gonna be moving. And of course, we got some more hip hop on the way in six. 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
9: So I got to introduce a force straight out the mud, man. From right here in the Triple D.
10: The west side on the best side.
9: Come on,
10: you feel me,
9: West side, dollar.
10: Come on, man. Talk about it, man.
9: She got that hunger. She got that pain. She got that sound. More importantly, she got that authenticity and that experience. And she one of our own. Dallas own. Let's give it one time for Big E. New energy, new flame. How you feel today?
11: I feel good.
9: Yeah.
11: I mean, I feel great. Amazing, actually, if we being real. Yeah.
9: So I'm the biggest question on my mind, and this is what I had brought out earlier, Shaq. You don't co-sign many artists. Why Big E?
10: You know, I like to inspire people.
9: Talk to me about it.
10: But I can also be inspired by people.
9: Yeah.
10: So, you know, I'm a hip-hop head, so I'm flicking, and I see her killing it. So I jump in the DM. Because, listen, she dope. Everybody know Diesel Love Dallas. I've been dealing with Skip for a long time. I've been living here in and out for 20 years. Dallas is great. There's a lot of great dope MCs here in Dallas. And when I heard her spitting, I was like, this motherfucking go.
9: Yeah, hell yeah. Come on. This is safe space.
10: I'm her mentor. Mm-hmm. I'm treating her as if I was her manager.
9: I love
10: making sure she's straight. Like, we're not gonna put out nothing whack, I can tell you that.
9: I like that.
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10: Yeah.
9: That's a good
10: guarantee. Belt. The champ is here.
13: 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Considering Claire isn't in Paris right now, that seemed odd. 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Two taps later, Claire says nope to the charge and Wells Fargo is on the case. 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
24: U.S. Men's National Team takes on Australia Friday in Seattle, and there's a ton on the line. 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Second is momentum. The dominating 4-1 win over Paraguay in the opener was nearly a week ago. 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So it's not about battling just to make it to the next round. 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

0: Drake with Janice right here on 97.9 The Beat, the hip hop station. And my name is Jazzy Black. I got to kick back and send a big shout out to my new friends I met over at the Dream Her Camp yesterday. Hey, ladies. We had a phenomenal time. Big shout out to my girl Taylor Simone on inviting me out. She did an amazing presentation on beauty, business, and branding, talking to the girls about entrepreneurship and skincare and just loving on themselves. And then I got a chance to get up there and talk about working in media, the power of radio. We broke down the effects of social media, what it means to be an influencer versus a leader. I mean, we had a good time, but I couldn't leave without giving the girls some shine on the radio.
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0: I know, that's right. 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Hey, Tay!
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0: Hey! 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
0: Man, when I tell you these were some beautiful young ladies, they were all so intelligent. 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
21: Most Wanted new in the building. 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
22: 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You got to say South Dallas.
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22: Say that, South Dallas.
17: 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Dallas.
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22: 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I'm going to Sweet Georgia Brown. 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Her wig always be like T.I.
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22: 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Hey. 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
22: 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I'm there.
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1: All right, DFW, here's your FIFA Fan Festival update. England gave fans at AT&T Stadium a show, taking down Croatia 4-2 right here in Arlington. Ghana edged out Panama in a hard-fought 1-0 victory, and Colombia handled business with a 3-1 win over Uzbekistan. Now today, we've got four more matches on deck. Czechia takes on South Africa. Switzerland faces Bosnia and Herzegovina. Canada goes head-to-head with Qatar, and one of the most anticipated matchups of the day features Mexico battling South Korea. 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
8: 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Ooh.
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6: Or you know them dolls? 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

0: should they get back together? 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
1: Janine.
0: What's up, Janine? I got you some tickets to go see Bounce Man D-Lo Girl. Congratulations.
1: Thank you.
0: You are so welcome. We're going to have us a good time at the Motion Party Tour. He is also bringing Young Miami and Bali Baby on Saturday, August 22nd at the Southside Ballroom. And you get a pair of tickets. So find somebody that you love and have them tag along with you, okay?
1: Okay, thank you.
0: You are so welcome. We got somebody listening right now that wants to see Boss Man D Lower sing Spin That with Young Miami and think that all hope is lost, but it is not, because we got another pair of tickets to give away. Can you tell them when it is?
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14: Glendale.
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13: Glendale. 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
15: That's my park. 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

0: 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Hey, tomorrow, you know, we're gonna get out and walk with Miss Opalie, the grandmother of Juneteenth, as we celebrate freedom. But we are also gonna be having a big party over at headquarters with Moneybagg. Yeah. That right. The Gemini Celebrity Birthday Bash, Moneybagg Yo performing live, is hosted by our very own P Skills and DJ Dun Perry Young. It's gonna be a movie. Zuby, as DJ Wire would say. Go on and get your tickets at our website, thebeatdfw.com, and we cannot wait to see you for the Juneteenth nighttime celebration over at headquarters. All right, I'll give you a few minutes so you can check that out. No, we love to party and kick it, but we want to make sure that your health is where it needs to be.
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4: Records that when you hear them, you know it's Dallas. 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
5: Crook for life. Or Mr. Lucci, Diabolical.
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8: Dr. Harrison, I'm out here dating. Why does it always seem like I'm always dating? I can't keep one, can I?
9: They can't keep you.
8: Okay, I know that's right. Okay, but listen here, though. Let me tell you about the last one. It wasn't just this, but this had something to do with it. He had tartar buildup.
9: For real?
8: For real.
9: Yeah.
8: I mean that means that you don't go to the dentist every 6 months.
9: You don't respect yourself. How could you respect
8: me,
9: your girlfriend?
8: And kissing him felt weird because I'm not going to get into it.
9: I get it.
8: But I just visualized his tartar. It is so. Why is it so important to go to the dentist every 6 months?
9: Oh, my God. I don't have enough time to tell you. There are new cancers that come out literally every year by established journals that you get Alzheimer's early, stomach cancers early, mouth cancers early, heart attacks early. If you have a heart attack, you got to come 3 or 4 times a year because that calculus that builds up in your mouth can get in the bloodstream and it blocks arteries. And it's a real thing.
8: Mm.
9: You will have more energy after you get cleanings. Come get your teeth cleaning somewhere.
8: 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Please go.
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with his nose now. And Baka got a weird case, why is he around? Certified lover boy, certified pedophiles. Wop, wop, wop, wop, wop, that I'm up. Wop, wop, wop, wop, wop, I'ma do my stuff. Why you trolling like a, ain't you tired? Trying to strike a chord, and it's probably A minor.

Fuck to make them richer. Fast forward 2024, you got the same agenda. You run to Atlanta when you need a check balance. Let me break it down for you, this the real challenge. You call Future when you didn't see the club. Hey, what? Lil Baby help you get your lingo up. What? 21, get your first

0: Victoria Monet, Oh My Mama, right here on 97.9 The Beat, the hip-hop station, and my name is Jazzy Black. Want to kick back and talk about how history and hope are just on full display today in Chicago as former President Barack Obama officially dedicated the Obama Presidential Center on the city's south side. The $850 million 19-acre campus celebrated its grand opening ceremony with a star-studded guest list that included former presidents Joe Biden, Bill Clinton, and George W. Bush, along with former First Ladies Hillary Clinton, Laura Bush, Dr. Jill Biden, former Vice President Kamala Harris, Canadian Prime Minister Justin Trudeau, and former German Chancellor Angela Merkel were all in attendance. Michelle Obama delivered an emotional tribute to her husband, calling him unflappable, while President Obama encouraged Americans to embrace civic engagement, highlighting the center's message, "You are America."
1: Leadership has less to do with titles or rank or chasing attention than with helping others find their voice, reaching their potential. And I remain convinced that the overwhelming majority of Americans feel the same way, that as unsettled as we are, people aren't looking for perpetual anger and division. They are looking for fairness and common sense and mutual respect. That deep in our gut, we want to find a way to turn towards each other again, not further away.
0: No, for real, man. And this is just really cool. They had performances from some of everybody. The Roots opened up the show. Jennifer Hudson popped out. Stevie Wonder, Bruce Springsteen, John Legend, Common, Christina Aguilera, Tim's hit the stage. They had Marseille Martin doing like a reporting from the lawn. Like, it's just a lot going on, but it looks really, really cool. The Obama Presidential Center officially opens to the public tomorrow on Juneteenth. While museum tickets are opening, the museum tickets for the opening weekend are already sold out, but visitors can still explore the free campus, which includes a Chicago Public Library branch, gardens, walking paths, playgrounds, and just cool community spaces for everybody to come out and be inspired and get the next generation of leaders to get out here and make something happen. But if you want to check out that live feed and see what went down, you can swing over to our website, thebeatdfw.com. This is just really exciting, especially with Juneteenth tomorrow. Like, yes, we want all the Black excellence on full display. Just remember where you heard it, right here on 97.9 The Beat.
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4: I know you may be sick of us, but we got to make sure everybody knows. 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
11: 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What up, DLW? 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

0: Chris Brown with It Depends, right here on 97.9 The Beat, the hip hop station. And my name is Jazzy Black. Want to kick back and put this book in your ear? Because the early bird gets the worm. And I don't want you to miss out on one of these cabins on the One Voyage cruise. We going to have us a good time with Ricky Smiley, October 26th through November 1st, on the Virgin Voyages Resilient Lady. We leaving from Miami, and we going to be out in the Bahamas doing what people do when they on the island. Now, I'ma just say this. What happened on the islands stays on the islands, okay? This is an adults-only experience. 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I know last year we had some of our 97.9 The Beat personalities on there, like Incognito from Posted on the Kona. And anytime he's around, it's always a good time.
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5: Hey, y'all. Yes. Absolutely. If you're too independent, then that's not good for anybody. That's like work, relationship, siblings.
4: Friendships,
5: anything. Like, people like to feel like they bring some type of value to the table.
4: Mm-hmm.
5: Like, for example, if you in a relationship, like, I'm gonna act like something too heavy, or I'm gonna act like I can't reach the peanut butter.
4: Come on,
5: you know,
4: now.
5: Like,
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5: like,
4: I'm gone, moving couches.
5: I'm moving furniture.
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11: Yesterday, I watched New Jack City. Do y'all believe I've never saw all New Jack City all the way through?
4: Why not?
11: Real? I've never seen it all the way through. Yesterday, I got a chance to do that. So it got me to thinking, like, some movies, when I see them, I have to sit down, whatever I'm doing. When Juice come on, I'm sitting down. I don't care what I'm doing.
2: Classic.
11: What about you, Shani?
4: See, that's one. Juice, Waiting to Excel.
11: Ooh. Ugh.
4: Yeah.
2: That's a good man, Savannah.
4: Yeah, Waiting to Excel. Whitney Houston is in that.
11: That's true.
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11: that's true.
4: We get to see
11: classic.
4: Her do her thing again. But then one of my other favorites, Love Jones. 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
11: Jack Frost.
2: 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Let's Do It Again, I think it is.
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11: Let's Do It Again. And JJ from Good Times in that, too.
2: Yeah. That's a good one.
11: The trendsetter, OG Ron C.
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2: 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U.S. Men's National Team takes on Australia Friday in Seattle, and there's a ton on the line. First and foremost, every win in the World Cup is hard to come by, so a win is a win. Second is momentum. The dominating 4-1 win over Paraguay in the opener was nearly a week ago. It was an amazing victory, but a second in a row would really help to fill out the bandwagon. And third, and most importantly, a second group stage win virtually guarantees a ticket out of the group stage to the new round of 32. If the U.S. is sitting atop Group D with 6 points on Friday evening, then the calculations start to change. So it's not about battling just to make it to the next round. 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

0: Hey, Lonnie with Folded right here on 97.9 The Beat, the hip hop station. And my name is Jazzy Black. I got to kick back and tell you how we had a time last night at the Summer Walker concert. She was here for the Finally Over It tour, brought Odile and Mona Leo, the H-Town Pimpsess. And I'm just really proud of Summer Walker's growth. Like, you know, she used to have real bad social anxiety. She would sit on the stage on a stool, clutching a teddy bear, head down, singing into the microphone. But now, baby, she had a full Las Vegas burlesque themed show, flamethrowers, nighttime ballerinas floating in the sky. She went out into the crowd, touching the fans, taking photos, signing autographs. And a lot of the fans came out dressed like her album cover, wearing wedding bells and like little wedding type dresses. If you want to check out that recap, swing over to our Instagram at 97.9TheBeat. And coming up at 3 o'clock, we posted on the corner with Incognito and DJ Mrs. It ain't Friday yet, but it's finna feel like it. Just keep your radios on right here to 97.9TheBeat.
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4: So I got to introduce the four straight out the mud, man. From right here in the Triple D.
5: The west side on the best side.
4: Come on,
5: west side, darling.
4: Come on,
5: man. Talk about it, man.
4: She got that hunger. She got that pain. She got that sound. More importantly, she got that authenticity and that experience. And she one of our own. Dallas own. Let's give it one time for Big E.
6: Thank you, guys.
4: New energy, new flame. How you feel today?
6: I feel good.
4: Yeah.
6: I mean, I feel great. Amazing, actually, if we being real.
4: Yeah. So I'm the biggest question on my mind, and this is what I had brought out earlier, Shaq. You don't co-sign many artists. Why Big E?
5: You know, I like to inspire people.
4: Talk to me about it.
5: But I can also be inspired by people.
4: Yeah.
5: So, you know, I'm a hip-hop head, so I'm flicking, and I see her killing it. So I jump in the DM. Because, listen, she dope. Everybody know Diesel Love Dallas. I've been dealing with Skip for a long time. I've been living here in and out for 20 years. Dallas is great. There's a lot of great dope MCs here in Dallas. And when I heard her spitting, I was like, they're my f***ing go.
4: Yeah. Come on.
5: Like,
4: this is safe space.
5: I'm her mentor.
4: Mm-hmm.
5: I'm treating her as if I was her manager, making sure she's straight. Like, we're not gonna put out nothing whack. I can tell you that.
4: I like that.
7: Okay.
5: Yeah.
4: That's a good. That's
5: guaranteed.
7: Yeah, that's a
5: win. The champ is here.
8: What's up, everybody? This is your girl, Indescribable, a.k.a. Geraldine Lake.
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4: And you know the play, man. It's the playmaker, Hollywood Zay, here to put you on again today. Not just the culture, but to what we are right here in the heart of Texas, a place that we call home. 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
19: 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And kicking off the music.

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1: What's up?
0: Welcome back, DJ Mrs.
1: Thank you.
0: Man, I'm so glad you booked a good flight because you made it back. I wouldn't know who you booked with if you would have missed it today.
1: In and out records.
0: Come on now.
1: I'm telling you that, but Delta, shout out to Delta. They're going to get me through. They might charge your arm and a leg, but I got both arms and both legs. They only took a pinky toe.
0: They're going to do what they need to do.
1: Yeah, for sure.
0: That's first class service at its finest. Shout out to Paul Wall. Since you brought up In and Out Records, Paul Wall was in the city earlier.
1: For real?
0: And I hit his phone. I was like, come by the radio station. He's like, bro, I'm already back.
1: In and out, I'm telling you. You got to make it do what it do.
0: So shout out to Paul Wall. He just released a new project. Go check out that album. Let me get the direct name for it, too. I believe it's called Fortune... And
1: Paul Wall, baby,
0: which you know by me. All right, the new album is called Fortune and Glory.
1: Okay, that's what's up.
0: Fortune and Glory. Paul Wall is back. You know, Paul Wall, all the OGs,
1: there's something in the water.
0: They coming.
1: The youngins, I don't know, they had the music for a little bit, but everything's starting to sound the same. So the OGs said, don't worry, we got it.
0: All right, AP Brandon is sitting in for our EP 65 today. Got a question for you, Brandon and DJ Mrs.
1: What's that?
0: What does corn say when it gets a compliment?
1: What does corn say when it get a compliment? What does corn say when it gets a compliment?
2: What you got, Mrs.? I don't know.
1: Oh, shucks.
0: Exactly.
1: I got it.
0: Exactly. That's what corn
1: says. Oh, shucks.
0: Oh, shucks. Today is Thursday, June 18th. It's International Lunch on the Lawn Day. I don't like the P word. They like to say I don't like that word. Historically, I don't like that word.
1: For those who, it's picnic, y'all, but we don't play like that.
0: Yeah, we don't do that. I like the way you put that in there.
1: Yeah.
0: So it's National Splurge Day.
1: Mm-hmm. Hold on.
0: Who?
1: Where all my scamming at?
0: We gonna need some today.
1: DJ Mrs. DJ MISSES is like that on Cash App Instagram.
0: I challenge you to bless that Cash App right now. What it is?
1: DJ Mrs. MISSES. Thank you.
0: How you love that? And National Go Fishing Day.
1: Okay.
0: Go fishing. That sounds like something fun to do. I ain't been fishing in a
1: long time. I was about
0: to say,
1: when the last time you been fishing?
0: I ain't been fishing in a long time. I'm going to tell you, more than 5 years.
1: For real?
0: I'm going to tell you the truth.
1: You might got to go on a little fishing trip one time.
0: You're right. Well, I tell you what. If I find me a spot while we on that one voyage cruise in October,
1: mm-hmm.
0: I'll be out there with a rod. On one of them islands, man, because the One Voyage 2026 set sails October 26th through November 1st.
1: Period.
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You ready? I used to pray for times like this, to rhyme like this, so I had to grind like that, to shine like this. In a matter of time I spent on some locked up in the back of the paddy wagon, cuffs locked on wrist. See my dreams unfold, nightmares come true. It was time to marry the game and I said, yeah, I do. If you want it, you gotta see it with a clear eye view. Got shorty, she try and bless me like I said I chew. Like a sneeze, please, for them trick to squeeze, I'm getting cream. Never let them get in between of what we started. Look.

Rogers or foreign menage. 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I did it without an album. I did it with Mariah. 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Icy as a hockey ring, Philly flyer. 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Then I bought that new Ferrari, hater, rest in peace. 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Flexing on.

0: that I will. I'll freak you, freak you like no one has ever made you feel.
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0: Don't forget.
1: 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My name is Incognito.
0: I'm your sis, DJ Mrs.
1: In the studio hanging out. Tell me about your trip you just came back from, DJ Mrs.
0: So I went to D.C. to visit my best friend and spend some time with her and her family. Her mom recently passed on from cancer. So definitely sending up some love for my bestie in D.C. and her whole family. So, you know, I had to stop, drop, Craig's in trouble, run quick. Okay.
1: Craig's in trouble.
0: Okay, I'm on the way. So, you know, to people out there, if you got somebody that always shows up for you, is always there for you, it's your right, it's your duty. You have to show up for your people. I just showed up for a stranger. You gotta know I was going to D.C. to go show up for my bestie.
1: Fire.
0: So, yeah, we did that. And then I did miss an episode of Love Island, though. So, and if you watch Love Island, I have to watch that episode while I'm at work because the new one come on tonight. It's like, if you miss one episode, you might as well chalk it up.
1: For real?
0: Like,
1: you gotta watch that thing?
0: I have to watch it if I don't, like, because the new episode comes on tonight and it's getting real. It's getting very real. So, yeah, I would like Kenzie out of my villa tonight.
1: It comes on Monday through Friday?
0: No, Wednesdays, but it comes on every day. Except for Wednesdays.
1: Except for hump day. What are the odds?
0: No, right?
1: Man, wow. All right. What did the tomato say to the other tomato during a race?
0: Ketchup, mustard.
1: She's on fire. She's on fire.
0: I be saying that in my everyday life, though.
1: For real. For real. If you're looking for us, we're looking for you. Tap in with us right now at POTC.LIVE.
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14: So I got to introduce the four straight out the mud, man. From right here in the Triple D.
15: The west side on the best side.
14: Come on.
15: West side, darling.
14: Come on, man.
15: Talk about it, man.
14: She got that hunger. She got that pain. She got that sound. More importantly, she got that authenticity and that experience. And she one of our own. Dallas own. Let's give it one time for Big E.
16: Thank you, guys. Thank you.
14: New energy, new flame. How you feel today?
16: I feel good.
14: Yeah.
16: I mean, I feel great. Amazing, actually, if we being real. Yeah.
14: Yeah. So, the biggest question on my mind, and this is what I had brought out earlier, Shaq, you don't co-sign many artists. Why Big E?
15: You know, I like to inspire people.
14: Talk to me about it.
15: But I can also be inspired by people.
14: Yeah.
15: So, you know, I'm a hip-hop head, so I'm flicking, and I see her killing it. So I jump in the DM. Because, listen, she dope. Everybody know Diesel Love Dallas. I've been dealing with Skip for a long time. I've been living here in and out for 20 years. Dallas is great. There's a lot of great dope MCs here in Dallas. And when I heard her spitting, I was like, there my f***ing go.
14: Yeah, hell yeah. Come on. This is safe space.
15: I'm her mentor. Mm-hmm. I'm treating her as if I was her manager, making sure she's straight. Like, we're not gonna put out nothing whack. I can tell you that.
14: I like that.
2: Okay.
15: Yeah.
14: That's a good. That's
15: guaranteed. Belt. The champ is here.
4: 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This is your girl, Indescribable, a.k.a. Geraldine Lake.
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14: Yeah, man.

secrets I know got you stressed. Will I take those to my death? What? Haven't decided just yet. Hey. Yeah. 40 was such a bang. Oh. All of my offs, they des. Please don't put me to the test. You trying to get back on the net. I'm trying to get back in the flesh. Ooh. Yeah.

0: Biggest show in the city, post on the corner. What's your name?
1: King Woods.
2: Okay, boy, I'm inside my topic of the day. I want to know, if your ex told their side of the story, would you look like the villain?
1: Yeah.
2: Ooh, you sound a little confident in that, too. What happened?
1: I cheated.
2: Oh, you the villain for sure? How many times? Was this a one-time thing?
1: Nah. Oh. Nah.
0: Serial cheater.
2: Ooh. Okay.
1: Yeah.
2: You might. You. Yeah. Ooh, you is not the birthday. Are you not the birthday?
1: Ooh. Yeah.
2: Okay, well, with the next relationship, you better do better.
1: I already messed up in that one, too. I'm a comedian, so it's hard.
2: Ooh, see, also, you be like, you be trying to laugh on my day draws. That's your problem.
1: Yeah, I got a big problem. I'm going to go to counseling one day, just not today, though, you know?
2: Okay, well, live your life. If you're going to live your life, don't cuff nobody, boo. Wrap it up.
1: I got you.
2: Bye.
0: He the birthday crasher. Hey, call me. 1-844-426-POTC. Call right now.
3: Oh, this day, man, Derek, I definitely would be the villain.
2: Why would you be the villain?
3: Because she always had accused me of other women, and this was before I even dealt with another woman.
0: We inside the topic of the day. Who it is?
4: This is Nikki.
2: If your
4: ex told the side of the story, you look like the villain, you know?
2: I know, that's right, sister. You definitely the birthday. I know you gonna be the superhero in everybody's story.
4: I cannot do that. You're
2: talking about
4: listening here.
2: Period. Thank you, boo.
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1: If you like that song, just keep requesting it. 1-844-426-POTC. 1-844-426-POTC. When's out the topic of the day?
0: What's your name, boo? Erica, if your ex told their side of the story, would you look like the villain?
2: No, I wouldn't look like the villain. I'm not doing this game, no.
0: Nah, you might have been the villain, sis. Bye, get off the phone. Bye.
1: We inside the topic of the day. What's your name?
3: My name's Tank, D-S-G-D-P-G. Man, I ain't never been in a relationship. I just had cleaners.
0: Ooh, okay, so you might be the villain in one of their story, though. You never know.
3: I am the villain. You know, I stay being the villain. I don't be doing it intentionally, though.
0: Oh, boy, you, it's all right. You need to go talk to somebody. Why they think you the villain then?
3: I've been talking to God.
0: See, oh, you one of them. You the villain.
3: Incognito,
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14: 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Are you a cuffer? 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
20: Boogie was, you know, enjoy yourself and party again. 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That's where it was. So when these young dudes came up with an idea to make some songs where people could laugh, have fun, and it was sarcasm with silliness with those dances at first. And at one point in DFW, if you did not have a dance that went to your song, you might as well kiss it goodbye, because there's no way you can compete with these dudes with these high energy songs that had a directions. But we had to let you know, fight go with it. 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
3: Yesterday, I watched New Jack City. 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
4: 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Real?
3: I've never seen it all the way through. Yesterday, I got a chance to do that. 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When Juice come on, I'm sitting down. I don't care what I'm doing.
5: Classic.
3: What about you, Shani?
4: See, that's one. Juice, Waiting to Excel.
3: Ooh.
4: Yeah.
6: That's a good man, Savannah.
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6: 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Let's Do It Again, I think it is.
3: 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Bill Cosby.
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1: What's up?
0: Welcome back, DJ Mrs.
1: Thank you.
0: Man, I'm so glad you booked a good flight because you made it back. I wouldn't know who you booked with if you would have missed it today.
1: In and out records.
0: Come on now.
1: I'm telling you that, but Delta, shout out to Delta. They're going to get me through. They might charge your arm and a leg, but I got both arms and both legs. They only took a pinky toe.
0: They're going to do what they need to do.
1: Yeah, for sure.
0: That's first class service at its finest. Shout out to Paul Wall. Since you brought up In and Out Records, Paul Wall was in the city earlier.
1: For real?
0: And I hit his phone. I was like, come by the radio station. He's like, bro, I'm already back.
1: In and out, I'm telling you. You got to make it do what it do.
0: So shout out to Paul Wall. He just released a new project. Go check out that album. Let me get the direct name for it, too. I believe it's called Fortune... And
1: Paul Wall, baby.
0: What you know about me? All right, the new album is called Fortune and Glory.
1: Okay, that's what's up.
0: Fortune and Glory. Paul Wall is back. You know, Paul
1: Wall. All the OGs. It's something in the water.
0: They coming.
1: The youngins, I don't know. They had the music for a little bit, but everything's starting to sound the same. So the OGs said, don't worry, we got it.
0: All right. AP, Brandon is sending in for our EP 65 today. Got a question for you, Brandon and DJ Mrs.
1: What's that?
0: What does corn say when it gets a compliment?
1: What does corn say when it gets a compliment?
2: What you got, Mrs.? I don't know.
1: Oh, shucks.
0: Exactly.
1: I got it!
0: Exactly, that's what corn
1: says.
0: Oh, shucks. Today is Thursday, June 18th. It's International Lunch on the Lawn Day. I don't like the P word. They like to say I don't like that word. Historically, I don't like that word.
1: For those who, it's picnic, y'all, but we don't play like that.
0: Yeah, we don't do that. I like the way you put that in there.
1: Yeah.
0: So it's National Splurge Day.
1: Mm-hmm. Hold on.
0: Who?
1: Where all my scamming at?
0: We gonna need some today.
1: DJ Mrs. DJ MISSES is like that on Cash App Instagram.
0: I challenge you to bless that Cash App right now. What it is?
1: DJ Mrs. MISSES. Thank you.
0: How you love that? And National Go Fishing Day.
1: Okay.
0: Go fishing. That sounds like something fun to do. I ain't been fishing in
1: a long
0: time. I
1: was about to say, when the last time you been fishing?
0: I ain't went fishing in a long time. I'm going to tell you more than 5 years.
1: For real?
0: I'm going to tell you the truth.
1: You might got to go on a little fishing trip one time.
0: You're right. Well, I tell you what. If I find me a spot while we on that one voyage cruise in October,
1: mm-hmm.
0: I'll be out there with a rod on one of them islands, man, because the One Voyage 2026 set sails October 26th through November 1st.
1: Period.
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2: I'm going to say it's DJ Mrs.
1: In the studio hanging out. Tell me about your trip you just came back from, DJ Mrs.
2: So I went to D.C. to visit my best friend and spend some time with her and her family. Her mom recently passed on from cancer. So definitely sending up some love for my bestie in D.C. and her whole family. So, you know, I had to stop, drop, Craig's in trouble, run quick. Okay.
1: Crazy trouble.
2: Okay, I'm on the way. So, you know, to people out there, if you got somebody that always shows up for you, is always there for you, it's your right. It's your duty. You have to show up for your people. I just showed up for a stranger. You gotta know I was going to D.C. to go show up for my bestie.
1: Fire.
2: So, yeah, we did that. And then, I did miss an episode of Love Island, though. So, and if you watch Love Island, I have to watch that episode while I'm at work because the new one come on tonight. It's like, if you miss one episode, you might as well chalk it up.
1: For real?
2: Like,
1: you gotta watch that thing?
2: I have to watch it. If I don't, like, because the new episode comes on tonight and it's getting real. It's getting very real. So, yeah, I would like Kenzie out of my villa tonight.
1: It comes on Monday through Friday?
2: No, Wednesdays, but it comes on every day. Except for Wednesdays.
1: Except for hump day. What are the odds?
2: No, right?
1: Man, wow. All right. What did the tomato say to the other tomato during a race?
2: Catch up, mustard.
1: She's on fire. She's on fire.
2: I be saying that in my everyday life, though.
1: For real. For real. If you're looking for us, we're looking for you. 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
1: Yep.
10: Like Destiny's Child. Like B2K. These groups got classic. They got iconic catalog. But should they remain classic or should they get back together? Would you like to see them get back together and do some new music?
1: Outkast and UGK. Mo3 is on his 6th album since he passed away.
10: Mm.
1: Remember the Biggie Duets album?
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1: you
10: that.
1: Remember that?
10: I remember that.
1: Man, I mean, Tupac has Machiavelli 33.
10: You better say that.
1: You know what I mean? And how they go about it is they just go grab. Just think about all the features Pimp C had that we didn't hear. Diamond D got 2 or 3 verses that never released from Pimp C that he's got right now in his computer. I was there when Pimp C recorded them.
10: Jack Frost, and, what you got, man?
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